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Hey, it's Jared from Jared and Katie in the Morning. Join us tomorrow morning around 8:35. We're going to dissect this insane murder trial of Lindsay Clancy, accused of murdering her kids, but her husband's acting shady as well. Our official attorney, Lisa Lanier, will help break it down. Again, that's tomorrow morning around 8:35 on Savannah's Hot 98.3.

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Hey, it's Jared from Jared and Katie in the Morning. 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We're going to dissect this insane murder trial of Lindsay Clancy, accused of murdering her kids, but her husband's acting shady as well. Our official attorney, Lisa Lanier, will help break it down. 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
1: 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I take great satisfaction clipping my children's toenails. 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You can do it, whatever. 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
6: 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Come check out the new Honky Tonk South, now open at 311 West Congress Street in Savannah. It's going to be a wild ride. 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

Hey, it's Jared from Jared and Katie in the Morning. 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We're going to dissect this insane murder trial of Lindsay Clancy, accused of murdering her kids, but her husband's acting shady as well. Our official attorney, Lisa Lanier, will help break it down. 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

0: the polls or...
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0: Did you? A poll watcher.
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0: Right. Yeah. 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
1: It was at Chippendales.
0: Yeah. Club, but whatever.
1: Yeah.
0: Right, it was fun.
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Join us tomorrow morning around 8:35. We're going to dissect this insane murder trial of Lindsay Clancy, accused of murdering her kids, but her husband's acting shady as well. Our official attorney, Lisa Lanier, will help break it down. 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

Hey, it's Jared from Jared and Katie in the Morning. 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We're going to dissect this insane murder trial of Lindsay Clancy, accused of murdering her kids, but her husband's acting shady as well. Our official attorney, Lisa Lanier, will help break it down. 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

0: really worked well with girls. 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
0: And literally,
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0: We own the nightclub.
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0: Looks like he's still in one.
1: 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He said, well, those are my fraternity brothers. We can't throw this away. I'm like, okay.
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1: Katie's worst nightmare saved a family dinner at the beach. What in the world?
0: So we were all just sitting around the dinner table. We went to the beach with my family, which includes four people, and my sister's family, which is four people, and then my mom and my dad. And my sister, we kind of take turns cooking at the beach, you know, and we go out every once in a while, but for the most part, we cook at the house. And one of the nights, my sister and her husband were in charge of making dinner.
1: Sorry.
0: Bless you.
1: Thank you.
0: And they had made this beautiful pasta and a salad that went along with it. And so everybody's eating. We're all having a great time. And my son is the one who will die on the hill of never eating a vegetable.
2: That's my boy.
3: No vegetables whatsoever.
0: I mean, there's like very few that he'll eat, but salad ain't one of them. Salad, he just won't. But I mean, but my niece and nephew do, and then my daughter will, and then everybody obviously, we're all eating
1: he's
0: salad.
1: He's not five.
0: No, he's not five. He's nine, going to be 10, and he should be eating a salad. You know, like, have a salad. Come on. Yeah. Especially when somebody else goes to great steaks to make
1: It's easy to be polite.
0: Don't be rude. Right. Don't be rude. So I said to him at one point, you're not going to leave the table until you try a bite of the salad, right? Well, it's the stubbornness set in. And it's, you're basically, he's telling me, you're not telling me what to do. You know? So he's sitting there. Well, then it turns into, well, no one's going to leave the table until Henry eats a piece of salad.
1: Oh, no.
0: Like, oh my God, just eat the salad. Because at this point now,
1: did you say that?
0: Me, but then my sister is also on. My sister Colleen is the most stubborn of the stubborn.
1: No, Colleen, that's the one that knocked the cupcake out of Katie's hand before her wedding.
0: Yes, the one who also told me that when she got she was in charge of getting my sister, like my youngest sister Molly got married in Jamaica. She picked out our bridesmaids' dresses and brought it to Jamaica for me to wear that day and then told me, it's like you didn't even try.
1: Wow.
0: To lose weight? Yes.
1: Yeah, Colleen ain't no joke.
0: No, she's not joking.
1: She ain't the one to be
2: messed with. She don't play.
0: No. And especially when it comes to stubbornness, because she will out-stubborn you. She will win every time. So she's like, okay, you want to play this game? We'll play this game. We'll all sit here. We are all going to sit here until you eat a bite of this salad. And Henry's like, nope.
1: Really?
3: Was it one bite? The whole thing.
1: Everyone is staring at
0: us. We're just waiting.
1: Including your parents?
0: Oh, yeah. And my mom.
1: She don't play either.
0: She just has the patience of a gnat.
1: Yeah.
0: And she's even sitting there waiting. Like, and
3: just a small piece of carrot or something.
0: Just a piece of lettuce. That's all we're asking.
1: Drown it in ranch if you have to.
0: All of a sudden, my worst nightmare saved the dinner.
1: Oh, yeah. Sorry, Katie. Yeah.
4: Oh,
0: hey, yes. My brother-in-law starts playing this.
4: Your plate? Just eat it.
2: Weird Al for the rescue. Your brother-in-law?
0: Yep.
1: Oh, no. I love this guy now.
3: But he's doing it as a joke.
0: Out of nowhere, he starts playing this
1: song. In his mind, he knew it. He had to know it.
0: He did. He knew it.
4: Just eat it. Eat it.
0: So now just I'm in two eat Now, I'm sitting at a table where I don't want to be anymore.
1: Everyone gets up, forget it.
0: Yes.
3: You hate Weird Al.
0: I hate Weird Al.
1: I love Weird Al.
0: Jared loves Weird Al.
3: Matt, do you like him?
2: I respect what he's been able to accomplish, but I'm not like actively seeking out anything he's done.
0: No. And I'm
1: haters gonna hate.
0: Seriously in two separate hells. Like, one, I'm fighting with my stubborn son. And holding up the entire dinner.
1: All right,
0: and then two, we have to listen to Weird Al. And I'm like, what is my life? Why?
1: This is awesome.
3: Did you, at that point, you were like, the hell if you ever, I don't care if you ever eat a salad
0: again. I wanted
3: again.
0: To jump off the balcony. I was like, it's over.
1: Toss the salad on the floor.
2: This song just plays in Jared's house during any meal.
1: It does.
3: I wanted to beat it, of course.
0: I wanted to throw myself into the sea and be whisked away.
2: Let the riptide take me.
0: Yes.
1: Did it work?
0: No. It worked.
1: See?
0: It worked.
1: Oh, Weird Al.
0: Yes. Henry smiled.
1: In the clutch.
0: All the kids started singing along because kids know Weird Al.
1: Yeah.
0: Kids
1: I became
0: do.
1: A fan of Weird Al when I was a kid, and it's just continued.
3: What did he eat? A piece of lettuce?
0: Yeah, so he ate a piece of lettuce. And then, oh my God, shocker, he actually liked it.
1: There you go.
0: And so he took another bite. And so then everybody rejoices and everybody gets dessert and everybody can finally leave the table.
3: So he's going to start eating salads
0: no,
3: now?
0: No, probably not.
1: No. Unless you play that.
0: Maybe.
2: Mom, I'll eat it if you play that song you hate.
1: I'll give you guys credit. You held the line.
0: Yeah, we did.
1: Because I can see, like, whatever. Mm-hmm. Like, just go to your room or whatever. No, like, no. A little public pressure.
0: Yes.
1: And the fact that he still was, like, against it.
0: That's who Henry is at his core.
1: But the good thing is once that is focused in the right direction, that's powerful. That he could be that.
2: Yeah.
0: Yeah. That he can be stubborn, that stubborn.
3: He was inspired by Weird Al.
1: Holding fast to the thing.
0: Well, he smiled because he heard the lyrics.
1: It's funny.
0: Then everybody started singing along and we were all having a good time. And so I think he just was like, whatever.
1: Finally, I've been praying for years that you become a fan of Weird Al.
0: And
1: it happens in the weird. God works in mysterious ways.
0: I never one time said fan. Not one time did
1: I
0: say fan.
1: The whole family singing along and rejoicing.
0: No, not the whole family, just the kids.
1: Well, the kids are so innocent. They're so close. They're closer to God than we are.
3: Interesting. Kids will
2: look at a meal
3: and not like it.
0: Yeah, right.
3: No, not that they tried it. It's just they don't like it visually.
0: Yes.
2: Right.
3: Like Everly was like that with shrimp. Ew.
0: I know.
3: Then one day I said, hey, why don't you help me make this?
0: True.
3: And it's your own thing that you made. So she wanted to try what she made. Shrimp's her favorite food.
0: Yes, yeah. I know. Yeah. Once they get involved or once they just taste it, then for the most part, it's not the end of the world.
1: Right.
0: But I will say, have you guys do this? Because my sister had never done this. When we were making, it was our night, and I made a salad with the leftover stuff, right?
1: Mm-hmm.
0: And so I said, I'm going to just go ahead and dress it. And by the way, I'm going to mix a little bit of ranch and a little bit of Italian. And she was like, why would you do that? Why? I said, have you ever tasted it?
1: Is it good?
0: It's delicious. We do it all the time in our house.
2: I've called it for years in my household. It's Ritalian.
0: Ritalian.
1: Oh, Ritalian. That's right.
0: We do it all the time.
2: It's Ritalian dressing.
0: Yeah. Well, I'll do it sometimes with like a blue cheese and maybe a ranch to kind of like downplay
3: like
0: the blue
3: that
0: cheese.
3: Either.
0: But I mix salad dressings often.
2: The best combo is ranch Italian.
0: Yeah. And she was like, well, I guess that's how we're going to be eating our salads from now
1: on. Italian.
0: Yeah.
2: It's so
0: delicious.
2: Good.
0: Delicious.
1: I love Italian dressing and I love ranch.
0: It's all
1: sometimes those things don't mix, but I'm going to try it. That sounds
0: very good.
2: You don't want to buy it pre-bought. You want to be able to control if you prefer a little bit heavier ranch.
0: Yes.
1: What do you do, Katie?
0: I don't love the tang of Italian dressing.
1: Oh, I do.
0: So I like to add a little bit more creamy.
1: Ranch.
0: Yes.
1: What about you, Matt?
2: I'm probably heavier ranch than Italian.
1: Okay. I'll probably start heavier ranch. I don't want to be too risky. Yeah.
3: Apparently,
0: it is a
3: popular thing. Mm-hmm. And I said, is it a Southern thing? Because every time I come, I've been in the South for 20-something years. And I always think some things pop up out of the blue. And I'm like, I've never heard of that. That's a Midwestern thing. That's where it kind of started.
0: Yeah, don't say.
1: Oh, don't you know?
2: Ritalian, though.
1: Oh, yeah. You got
0: the
1: ranch.
0: You
1: got
0: the ranch
3: in the Midwest?
0: I don't know.
3: I thought it was more like
1: it's more Minnesota.
0: Minnesota.
1: Oh, don't you know?
0: Mm-hmm.
1: Mm-hmm.
0: But I feel like some of that carries down into like
1: my favorite thing, although we got a good nugget out of that from Jason. But mm-hmm. like we'll share our life experiences. He'll be like, uh-huh.
0: Mm-hmm.
1: So I just actually says here it's popular.
0: Right.
1: Like, I know we're talking about it.
0: I know.
1: Yeah.
0: That's what I've been saying about Jason for like a year now. I'm like, I'm telling you, I lived it.
1: And he's like, says here, you're right, Katie, about your life.
2: Yeah, research supports this.
3: Sometimes I hear things that I'm just like, so bizarre.
1: I know.
3: So bizarre.
1: I like the Midwestern nugget, though.
0: But that's why we're really good at our jobs, Jason, because we share the weird.
1: We are weird.
3: It's
0: we
3: not
0: tell
3: weird,
0: you all
3: apparently.
0: The, well, I mean, you thought it was for a second.
1: It's not mainstream.
0: No.
1: It's not mainstream.
3: No. This is popular, though.
0: I will do it. I like to mix oil and vinegars all the time. And mm-hmm. so, yeah, get a little
3: playful.
0: It just
3: seems so different. You're talking about something with, like, creamy-ish to something that's oil-based.
1: Well, ketchup and mayonnaise, people used to think that was weird.
0: Which
1: that's
0: I was against.
1: It's great,
0: but it's good.
1: It's fantastic.
2: I mean, I love putting, like, an oil and vinegar on a sandwich or something and also have mayonnaise on it. It's the same idea.
1: Oh, it's so good.
2: It's the same idea.
0: You got to have it all.
1: Like, if I go to Jersey Mike's or any subplace.
0: You make a hoagie.
1: And if they don't have oil and vinegar, I don't want it anymore.
2: Yeah.
1: If it's a cold sub, I need the oil and vinegar.
2: Oil and vinegar with it.
1: With the mayonnaise?
2: With the mayonnaise.
1: Gosh, it's fantastic.
2: So this is just like that combination.
1: Okay.
3: Yeah,
1: love
3: that's
1: it.
3: A good point.
1: Love
3: Maybe
1: it.
3: I will try it. Because I'm the same way with mayonnaise and oil and vinegar. That I like.
0: And you're not adding equal, like, the way you would dress a salad with just ranch, you're not adding the same amounts. So that's why you have
2: just
0: to play
2: like
0: along.
2: A splash.
0: Yeah,
2: you would not put the same amount of Italian dressing on a salad that you would ranch.
0: Mm-hmm.
2: You definitely go more heavy-handed with ranch.
1: Okay.
3: But Katie said Italian, right?
0: No, I go heavy-handed more with ranch.
1: You don't like the tang of Italian.
0: Yeah. Some of it's too, sends a shiver down my spine.
1: Too much. Got to shiver.
5: We can't control the drama the rest of the day, but Jerry.

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1: I was recently invited to a divorce party that's coming up in a couple days. So I got a message on Facebook. It's a Facebook event. I've never met this person in person. They're an AML.
0: You don't even know them?
1: No.
0: Oh, this is who you've become.
1: Yeah.
0: You're the guy. We'll go to Jared.
1: It's been that way.
0: Damn.
1: Unfortunately, yeah. So I get a lot of depressing things like...
0: I thought this was a friend of yours.
1: No. Facebook friend.
0: Huh.
1: Facebook friend.
2: Oh, you definitely need to go, Jared, because there might be some single people there.
0: There's that.
3: Did you get invited by someone that at least is closer to you?
1: No.
0: Just an AML.
3: So you were straight up invited by someone who's never met you in person.
1: Correct.
0: So you like they hear divorce and they say,
1: oh,
0: we know who will want to come.
1: Who's the king of divorce, which is so great for me.
3: I see why they got divorced.
1: I freaking hate it. Yeah, and so... I don't give too much of the information. They said I can mention it or talk about it. I don't give too much details. Apparently, the divorce was bitter and it's taken forever to finalize, like years and years to just finalize it.
0: Mm-hmm.
1: So I think that it's the relief that finally they can move on. And this woman, she already has a boyfriend because it's been years.
0: That was my next question.
1: She already has a boyfriend.
0: Was it a man or a woman?
1: It was a woman.
0: Okay, right.
1: And she's a big fan of the show, the morning show.
0: I should have known because a guy is not going to put together an Evite for this sort of thing.
1: And he's not going to invite other dudes.
0: I mean,
1: he doesn't know.
0: He's also not going to go on and be like, let me create, other than you.
1: Yeah, I do that.
0: Anybody else I know is like not going to create an entire Facebook event for a divorce party.
1: No, right. And so that's the little blurb. And it's like after years and years and years. And, you know, I think, I don't know if the other person's moved on, but she's moved on because it's been years she has a boyfriend, but it hadn't been finalized, the divorce. And so it's finally finalized. And they just want to have people come out and just have fun and celebrate.
0: Okay. Mm-hmm.
1: And so we're meeting somewhere in Winston-Salem, and then it's going from there, you know. So I was like, maybe. And apparently Tripper's invited. So I'm like, no, I don't want to go.
0: Wow.
3: Oh, boy.
0: Wow.
1: Our night guy, but yeah.
0: The fun time having duo right there.
3: You could carpool.
0: You could.
1: I haven't hung out with Tripper since I went to New York City with him for the Letterman show.
0: That could be a fun reunion for you, too.
1: 15 years ago.
0: Mm-hmm.
1: But yeah, so I do have mixed emotions about it. I would say... Because divorce, I get why people do it, because it's the relief if it's really bitter.
0: Mm-hmm.
1: But then there's part of me, I don't like the idea of celebrating that, like when there's kids involved and all that stuff.
0: Are there kids involved?
1: I don't know.
0: Okay.
1: I don't know. And I'm not judging him if they are. I get the reason is you're relieved finally after years and probably tens of thousands or more of dollars. You're like, finally, it's over. But usually when those things are over, they're not over.
0: Right.
1: You know, if somebody's a bitter type person, which I don't know if that's the case, but if it's something that's taken this long, if they have kids, it's not going to end.
0: No, because your kids are your kids forever.
1: And it's going to continue. Mm-hmm. If somebody, let's just say somebody is a problem in that, or both people are you know, what's it called, high conflict, then it will continue. But so, yeah, like I have mixed emotions. Like I kind of want to go just to see what it's like. And I get it because I've had one divorce that was as easy as it could be for a divorce as far as like financially, not
0: the
1: for the
0: splitting
1: kid. It was not, but it was also detrimental emotionally. It was terrible. But as far as like getting along as co-parents, great. And another one that's been very high conflict.
0: Mm-hmm. Mm-hmm.
1: And so like if that would end, I could see myself being like, gosh, I almost want to have a party to celebrate if I knew it was over forever. And I knew we'd get along. So I don't have mixed emotions, Katie. What do you think?
0: Well, are they, okay, my questions are this. Is it just like a, when you told me that you don't know this person, that changed everything for me because I'm for it. I'm all for celebrating whatever it is that you want to celebrate in your life. I think little things, big things, whatever it means to you, if it's worth celebrating, do it. I could understand it if it were like, let's say a woman gets divorced and she has all of her closest girlfriends to come over and like I've heard people burn their wedding dress or they'll, you know, I don't even know. I guess
1: burn
0: it's maybe
1: their wedding
0: anything, photos
1: yeah,
0: or something,
1: yeah.
0: You know, whatever. All your closest girlfriends to come over and help you say goodbye to that chapter and close that chapter of your life. Mm-hmm. I could understand it, but having a full blown party and inviting people on Facebook that you've never even met before.
1: I think
0: is insane. That's insane.
1: Okay.
0: It is.
1: I think 99% of the people are close friends. And then it was like, she's a fan.
3: And Jared.
1: No, I know.
0: I just think that's weird.
3: That's
0: I'm
3: weird.
0: Sorry, but it's very weird.
1: I think people feel like they know us.
0: Well, that's
1: a good thing. We've all been invited to things of people we don't know. Birthday parties.
0: Yes.
1: I mean, you've been invited to weddings, birthday parties. Me too. I don't know
2: I get
1: at all.
2: That, but I think that I see where you're going with this, Katie.
0: Mm-hmm.
2: But I think it's like the situation is divorce, celebrating divorce or not? Is it a bad thing? You know what I'm saying? I understand that, like, it could be weird inviting somebody you don't know. But the real, and I think more women would celebrate the divorce than guys.
1: I understand the guys
2: have a divorce party. They might go away for a weekend with the boys to get away. Mm-hmm. But actually putting the title and theme, divorce party, I'm celebrating a bad situation. I don't know.
0: I'm not down with any of it. I think if you want to celebrate whatever it is you want to celebrate in your life, go for it. Mm-hmm. But having a full-blown party to me is nuts.
3: Yeah, I think
0: that's weird. Yeah.
3: I think calling it a divorce party, it's just what you're calling it. I think if you're celebrating the fact that you're getting divorced, that's in bad taste. But if you're celebrating the fact that a long, stressful, contentious divorce process is now over, I'm fine with that. Mm-hmm. Maybe you're calling it something different, but just because you don't have a better name, you call it a divorce party.
2: Or maybe you can just call it the name you said, non-pretentious.
4: Non-pretentious.
2: Title will be pretty long. Yeah.
3: Hell is over, so let's celebrate. Right. Like, mm-hmm. I think if Jared had done this, you kind of mentioned after one was easier to kind of go through, it wouldn't have made sense for you to throw that kind of party then. But after the long, drawn-out process of the other one, I would see you wanting to get together with a bunch of people and just celebrate the fact that we finally put this thing to bed.
1: Right.
3: And I think that's what you're celebrating. You're celebrating the end of that process.
1: Yeah, more so than the dissolution of your family.
3: Correct. I'm for that. But I think if you're like, oh, I filed for divorce yesterday, we're going to celebrate. That's important. I don't support that.
2: Do you support the burning? I don't support that at all. Burning of the dress and photos.
0: People do weird things. I mean, no offense, but like you took photos and cropped people out after breakups. I mean, yes, we've talked about that before.
2: Even crop ever.
0: Okay, but that's what people do.
2: Yeah, they do.
0: They do. They crop photos.
1: You block your ex, or you burn
0: love letters. Like, right. Whatever. Whatever it is that you want to symbolically do to close that chapter, sure, it's whatever it takes. But it's more common. I mean, everybody has done something like that.
3: And I think your emotions are high in that mm-hmm. moment, too, and you want to do something to kind of help you mourn it and get over it. I'm okay with that. I draw a line more when I see people hire a professional photographer to watch them and
0: burn a dress.
3: Do like a photo shoot of the dress burning.
1: And I've
3: seen
1: that,
3: all right, that's over the line.
1: That's poor taste.
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6: Getting you started with a pretty good ride through town this morning. Keeping an eye over on Augusta Road southbound. Right now, pretty wide open, making your way down towards I-95. We can expect to see delays growing through there this morning towards Port Wentworth. Also over towards town, I-516, delays expected in your eastbound and westbound lanes, getting towards Abercorn Street. Another traffic update in minutes. I'm Zach Grizzle.
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1: I was recently invited to a divorce party that's coming up in a couple days. I think overall I'm against it. I mean, I think I said it years ago when we first started hearing people do that. It's like, you can do anything else. There's no reason to have, like, a party for that. Also, I think it kind of stokes and pokes the ex.
0: And it's not over.
1: If I found out that, like, Kelly or Heather had a divorce party when it was over, I'd be, like, really upset by that.
2: Yeah, because she's so happy she's not with you.
1: Right. But then, yeah, and then, so I'll probably be disinvited to this thing. But I'm also not judging them. I get it. There's a million different reasons and emotions, and it might not seem a certain way and all that stuff. And maybe they get along now. They're just like, it's over. Okay, we're done. But
0: are they both going to be there?
1: No. Oh, I don't know. I don't think so.
2: No.
0: Because that would add a whole other level.
1: Yeah,
0: of
1: I think I don't know them. Actually, I don't know them. Yeah. I just know one, the person that invited me has a boyfriend because it's been years
0: Which
1: and years
0: also,
1: in the making.
0: Can I also think that's weird. I don't know who this person is, and I'm sorry if this is upsetting to you. Maybe it's my drugs and I'm not feeling, maybe I'm not coding it the way that I should.
1: Oh, the person listening?
0: But yes, but the fact is, now you have another person in your life that you care deeply for.
1: Right.
0: And you're going back and now celebrating the end of a marriage from another person. It's like, that to me rubs me the wrong
2: way. That's a good point.
1: Maybe the other person has seen it all along.
0: Maybe.
1: Because I know when I was dating somebody and they saw some of the things I was dealing with and they're like, they couldn't believe it.
0: Yeah,
1: they just could not believe it. But I don't think, but if I had a party, because the focus is about that relationship.
0: That
1: you got the divorce. Yeah. I don't know.
0: Mm-hmm.
1: I'm against the divorce party in general. I might end up going, and it might be fun. I don't know. Mm-hmm. But I don't like it. But you're right, Jason. I think it's mostly women that throw them. And I do think, I agree with Jason, if you're burning the dress in public, like Matt said or whatever, I don't think you're over the person. I think it's there's hatred and bitterness there.
0: Yeah.
1: You're not indifferent. Not that you want to
0: There's
1: be with them.
0: Passion.
1: But you're very, otherwise you're like, just leave. I think you're at a good point. I mean, divorce is not good overall. I mean, there's reasons for it that is maybe better for some people when you're just like, I'm just indifferent.
0: Mm-hmm.
1: Like, you know, I wish them the best. Like, for example, you weren't here, but Heather, you know, she has a boyfriend, mm-hmm. my first wife, and I'm actually very happy for her. I wasn't that way at first. Mm-hmm. You know that.
0: Yes,
1: It was bitter at first. Mm-hmm. Not financially. We didn't go through any craziness financially with the divorce. But like, I'm at a point now because I'm not indifferent about her as a person. We're just at a totally different place.
0: And time

0: either one of you had.
1: No, well, things that happened while I was very upset about.
0: Yes, but I'm saying, but it does take a level of maturity, and it takes time.
1: It does take time.
0: Because sometimes I have to not remind you because you'll say, oh, well, the first one was fine. No, the first one wasn't fine.
1: No, you're right.
0: First one was not fine.
2: That's true.
0: We all were going through that. That first one was not fine. The second one, not fine.
1: The second one is way
0: more so many more moving parts. So many, you know, and
1: the first one, but as far as I will say, co-parenting was never a problem with the first one.
2: No.
1: But there was not good feelings for at least the first year or two.
2: And I think now that you've been through the second one, you can now look back in comparison and be like, that was nothing.
1: That was nothing.
2: But you hadn't been through one before, and so that's all you knew. And so at the time, it was tough.
1: Yeah, and you see the co-parenting, being a good co-parent makes a huge difference.
3: Well, I mean, some divorces also, the process of everything can last a lot longer than other divorces. Some, like you just said, your first divorce is kind of just over. That's it. Done with. Some divorces last for a decade.
1: Yeah.
0: Mm-hmm. Sure.
3: All the you know, things around it last for a long time.
1: So I'll let you know if I'm disinvited or the party gets canceled.
3: You should be all for a party, though. Maybe you just look at it as a party and fun.
1: My first response was like, you know, if I don't want to go alone because I don't know anybody there.
2: That's a tripper.
0: You're tripper.
1: Oh, yeah, tripper.
2: Yeah.
0: Boy. Go tripper.
1: I also don't want to go on a date to a divorce party. That seems odd.
0: No, that's very odd.
1: So I invited my friend Sal right away. He's like, yeah, for sure. And then he was like, oh, wait, I'm going to the Grasshoppers game. I'm like, dude, don't say yes and then pull out the last one.
0: Because did you already RSVP?
1: I said maybe. Which I don't like people do that. But also, I'm a maybe. Yeah. So if I go, I'll let you know how it went.
0: Okay.
1: Or if I get disinvited. Either
3: you won't know one person there.
1: I mean, no. I mean, I saw some of the people on the list, and I was like,
0: "Did they just invite everybody?"
1: No,
0: No.
3: They probably think
1: they're huge fans of the show.
3: Yeah, Jared.
0: And
3: knows
0: so they thought
1: the
0: that you were.
1: Expert. I think they actually have met and know Tripper.
0: So they're going. They think by inviting you that you will be there to celebrate and support the divorce.
1: I don't know. I think they thought I would understand it more than other people. I didn't really ask. I was just like, all right. I mean, I'm so used to people contacting me about their divorce. Should they get divorced? Mm-hmm. They're separated. Should they make it work? Should they not? And I'm like, and then I always say, if you make it work, make it work. And they're always like,
0: and you don't
1: know
0: anything about their relationship.
1: No, I don't know who she was married to.
0: Yeah.
1: Nothing. So.
3: Women, so spiteful.
0: No. There are a lot of men who are spiteful, too. I'm looking at one of them. Two of them.
3: Not me.
1: But Katie, you're spiteful,
3: too.
1: Look
3: at Jared first.
0: We're talking about men here.
1: Oh, yeah. I'm very spiteful. Yes.
0: So don't act like women are the ones.
1: I agree. I'd be very spiteful.
0: And there are a lot of men who are also very emotional. I don't know if they're going to always be the ones who are going to be like over women throwing, you know, creating an evite. I don't know a lot of women myself who would put together an evite for that sort of thing.
1: Well, women seem to set up parties more than men in general.
2: Yeah, I think a dude would be way more likely to be like, yo, this is finally over. Let's go somewhere this weekend and do something.
0: Yeah, let's go grab some beers.
2: That's their version of a party.
3: Let's go to Vegas together.
2: Yeah, they would just do it differently.
3: Wait a minute, y'all are married and you can't go because you have other plans.
0: Right.
3: So I guess I'll just go by myself and cry.
1: Yeah. I'll go to the Danville Casino by myself. It's the same, right?
3: And they get more depressed when you lose.
1: Yeah, right. All right, so I'll let you know how it goes.
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5: Getting you started with a pretty good ride through town this morning. Keeping an eye over on Augusta Road southbound. Right now pretty wide open, making your way down towards I-95. We can expect to see delays growing through there this morning towards Port Wentworth. Also over towards town on I-516, delays expected in your eastbound and westbound lanes getting towards Abercorn Street. Another traffic update in minutes. I'm Zach Grizzle.
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0: At 98.3, it's Jared and Katie in the morning.
1: Was Katie being a beach Karen? Odds are, yes. Oh, wait. Oh, we'll let you say your side.
2: She's a studio. She's a studio Karen.
1: She's a Kava Karen.
0: I was a Kava Karen.
1: Although, rightfully so.
0: I was a Kava Karen. I think maybe rightfully so in this one. Didn't say anything, but I thought about it. Imagine you're sitting on the beach. Now, we went down to the beach later in the afternoon this day because everybody had been burned to hell the day before. So going out in the bright, hot noonday sun was like not in the cards for anybody. So we went down about 4 o'clock in the afternoon. And by then, most people are packing up and heading into the house to get ready for dinner and go out, whatever. So there was hardly anybody on the beach at this time. It's also a little overcast. Mm-hmm. So it's perfect. We're going to go down and look for shark's teeth and hang out, let the kids use boogie boards and that sort of thing. So we set up our camp, which, again, we had 10 people who went down. 8 of us were on the beach. And we have a couple umbrellas and we have a couple chairs set up. And literally no one else is, there's hardly anybody on the beach. When all of a sudden, a family of 4 comes and sets up directly in front of us.
1: No.
0: Directly. And I'm not talking like, they're just kind of in front of us.
1: You 30 yards ahead of you.
0: No, they're from me to Jared.
1: Oh, my gosh. Like 4 feet? 4 or 5 feet?
2: Wow.
0: Am I being pranked?
2: Where's the cameras?
0: Around, I thought, this
1: I like their style.
0: And then I thought, do I know them? I must know
1: them. This must be a joke.
0: I must be a joke. We must know them. And I'm like, did my sister know them?
1: Anybody know them?
0: No, they just set up their cooler, sat down right in front of us as if it were the most normal thing on the face of the planet.
1: You deserve that punishment. Just show the camera stuff. No. That is akin to being in the empty movie theater.
0: Yeah.
1: And somebody sitting right next to you like, bro. Or
0: it's
1: at a concert.
0: Bizarre.
1: Well, not concerts. You buy the tickets. Like, what are you doing?
0: Yes.
1: Like, what are you doing?
0: How do they feel comfortable knowing?
1: You said it's basically empty.
0: It was basically empty. I could hear every word they were saying. I mean, it was boring. I could hear everything they were saying.
1: Like, boring.
0: Yeah, boring.
1: Is it close? Stories.
2: I hate when they do that when you're on the treadmill. And all the treadmills are open, and then somebody does it right next to you.
0: Right beside you.
1: Yeah.
3: Or you're at a urinal.
2: Yeah.
1: They're trying to take a look at your peen.
0: All right,
2: I don't understand that. There'll be 50 urinals, and then they go right next to you.
0: Mm-hmm. If everybody hates it, who are the people doing it?
1: Insane people.
2: Did you say anything?
0: No.
1: Did you kick dirt or sand in their way?
0: No, but we...
2: You move over a little?
0: I moved my chair. I moved. I went to the, to the right of them and down to the ocean.
1: You have an obstructed view of the ocean.
0: But it was just like, I don't know. It felt very odd. I just don't understand.
1: Well, to back you up, I was in a much nicer area.
0: Oh, yeah?
1: Not Myrtle Beach, Katie. Okay. I'm not trash. Mm. I was in North Myrtle Beach.
0: Oh, North Myrtle. Okay.
1: I had a few extra coins. So no. It's so funny, though, when you ask people, you tell people like, hey, where are you going to the beach? I'm like, Myrtle. And you can see the judgment right away.
0: Oh.
1: Even when I say, I'm like, Myrtle. Mm-hmm. And they're like, oh, okay. And I go, no, I mean North Myrtle. Like, oh, okay. Like, that's safer.
0: Yeah.
1: Anyway, but it was slammed.
0: It was very busy. During the day, there was no place for anybody.
1: I'm just saying, when we went the couple times, slammed. I mean, busiest I've seen it, unless other than like maybe a 4th of July weekend.
0: Right.
1: And we, on purpose, were like, all right, we got to try to get like 10 feet away this way and not be directly in front. Mm-hmm. Like, we were being very conscious of that. As a family, to not get, and that's with it being slammed. Even so, we're trying to not be directly, maybe off to the side and 10 feet in front of, 10 feet to the left.
0: There is an etiquette to it.
1: There is.
0: For sure. I mean, there's an etiquette. And if everybody I know thinks it's odd and everybody I know thinks it's uncomfortable and it's weird, who are the people who think this is fine?
2: Can I say the reason why they might be doing that?
0: Sure.
2: Okay, you brought 10 people with you, right?
0: Yeah, had 8 on the beach. Yeah.
2: When you brought the 10 people, did you pack up a lot of stuff to bring with you?
0: We had, the adults had chairs, so there were 4 chairs, and then, Ben likes to build a fortress, but we only had, I think, 2 beach bubs with us. But it was later in the afternoon, and the kids had their boogie boards, and they were in the ocean.
2: Okay. The only thing is, when I was recently at the beach, we're lugging the stuff there. I have a little wagon and stuff, and I noticed it's incredibly hard to pull that wagon through the sand. So every time we just went straight out because if we went to the left, it was going to be a big pain in the butt. I wonder if that has something to do with it where they don't want to pull all their stuff to the left or to the right.
0: They didn't have, they had chairs and that was it.
1: Were you straight out? You could go straight. You didn't go to the right or left.
0: We always go to the right.
1: So you actually went to the right.
0: Yeah, we go straight out and go to the right.
2: How much to the right?
0: I mean, because there was nobody on the beach at that time, probably, I don't know.
2: A little bit.
0: I mean, yeah, we weren't like so far down.
1: You didn't go straight out.
0: We were not straight
2: they
0: out.
2: They could have went a little to the left.
0: Yes,
1: that's odd.
0: That's why it was so weird. It was like, this was on, that's why I thought I must know them.
1: Yeah, they're playing a prank.
0: Yeah, nope.
1: That's so weird. How old were they?
0: Older than us, but like not 50s, elderly.
1: 50s, 60s?
0: Maybe 50s? Like 40s, 50s.
1: 40s, yeah. Okay.
0: So, I don't know. Whatever. It was fine. We just kind of did our own thing, but I just thought this...
2: We should have turned the music up real loud.
0: I would have, but we didn't bring it.
1: There's other beach etiquette, I know. There's other beach etiquette. Mm-hmm. Sometimes people's music's like way too loud when it's if it's packed. Like, yeah, you can have it up. But
2: I do that.
0: Not when it's packed.
2: I do do that.
1: It's rude.
2: Because I want to... set the mood for everybody.
0: No. I would be
3: I want to determine how you all feel.
0: Yeah. I'd be such a beach Karen to you, Jason, if I hated your music.
2: Oh, but
0: now if I like the music, then I'm all for
2: what
0: it.
2: What I do though is I do a overall playlist it's called, and I play everything from country to rock to hip hop. So there's something in it for everybody.
0: Okay.
1: Yeah. But maybe they don't want, maybe they're trying to read a book.
0: Yeah. Maybe they don't want music.
2: Yeah. Don't read a book on a beach.
0: Oh, it's my favorite thing to do.
1: I think it's the first time I ever was in or on Myrtle Beach or at Myrtle Beach where nobody was smoking on the beach. That's so freaking gross.
0: Yeah. Mm-hmm. And it carries
1: everywhere.
0: All the way.
2: That's why they need to vape on a beach. It doesn't, it dissipates.
1: If I had to pick one,
0: I guess
1: it'd be that for sure.
0: I do have a bone to pick with Ocean Isle Beach though.
1: What?
0: Hardly a shark's tooth to be found.
1: Mm.
0: You know, that is like our favorite thing
1: get
0: to do is look for the shark's teeth.
2: Find them.
0: Yes, we find so many all the time.
2: Where is it? And in the water or outside the water?
0: Both. But
1: really?
0: Yeah,
1: in the shark's mouth or out of the shark's mouth?
0: Typically, I like to pull it straight from their jaw. But what we love, that's like my family's favorite thing to do. And we did not find that many this time. We were like, went down and got discouraged about
2: it. I'd never heard of that, but we do, or at least Everly does, these little tiny little crabs that all of a sudden bury themselves in the sand.
0: Are they the clear ones? They're like clear white.
2: And all of a sudden she has a bucket full of these things. Yeah. I'm like, holy.
0: Ew. I hate those things.
2: They run around the whole time catching this in a net.
0: Yep.
2: And it's not just one. It's like they can tell because the sand or the wet sand is kind of bubbling up.
1: Yeah.
2: And then they dig down real quick and get like 15 of them. I'm like, oh my gosh. And then I take the bucket and throw it on Carol.
0: Have you seen, talk about the sand that bubbles up? If you dig down in the very, very wet sand and the bubbles, there is like this ancient-looking crustacean rounded back. It looks like a crawdad, kind of. It isn't. It's terrifying. It looks like straight up a dinosaur.
1: How do they survive?
0: I don't know.
2: Are they small?
0: Yeah.
2: They're called something. They're called like a crab, but they're not like, I'm like, can you eat those?
0: It doesn't seem like they have all the, it's kind of like their legs are up underneath
2: them.
0: That's what I'm talking about.
1: Those are very bizarre. Almost like a centipede of the ocean.
0: Yeah. And I know that when I'm sitting on the beach that those things are underneath my butt.
1: Yeah. Mm. I will say I was at Barefoot Landing.
0: Yeah.
1: And I was walking around. And
0: as one is wont to do.
1: And all of a sudden I was like, ow! And I had this stabbing pain in my foot. And I was wearing Hey Dudes.
0: Yeah.
1: Because I'm a baller. And have very fashionable. It was like the boardwalk.
0: Yeah.
1: And I was like, what did I just step on? I thought like bark went through the, because that happened to me before, like sharp bark went through the shoe. And I'm not wearing socks. And I looked down and somebody's earring.
0: Ooh.
1: I saw their earring and it was in the bottom of my foot.
0: Did you get a tetanus shot?
1: No, I was going, I just hope I die.
0: Okay.
1: I just took it and I was like, eh, I set it down like, don't even care. I think my foot was bleeding. I just kept walking.
3: Maybe this will finish me off.
1: I was like, yeah. If I slowly lay down, kids, we had a good run.
3: Just know daddy loved you.
2: That would really suck dying because you stepped on a earring.
0: Somebody else's earring.
1: No, yeah. This is Myrtle Beach right here.
0: Yep.
1: Stepping on an earring.
3: Thank God it was north.
1: Yeah. If it was South Myrtle, I would have gone to the emergency room.
3: You'd probably gotten a buzz.
1: It would have been a syringe, not an earring.
3: Yeah.

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2: A pretty good-looking ride for you now as you're making your way through town. A little bit of congestion for you over on Augusta Road southbound. Tap on the brakes nearing I-95. Also keeping an eye over towards I-516. Delays possible in your east and westbound lanes between Veterans Parkway and Harriet Truman Parkway, getting towards Abercorn Street. And also keeping an eye up towards Pritchardville, South Carolina, keeping an eye on Highway 46 eastbound, expecting delays getting towards Plantation Drive. Another traffic update in minutes. I'm Zach Grizzle.
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6: It might be the most redneck story you'll hear all year when beavers attack. 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
1: When beavers attack...
2: Not in a good way.
0: Not the way that you want.
2: Mm-hmm. Jeff Foxworthy told this story, you know, comedian Jeff Foxworthy, but true story of, you're a redneck when or if.
3: Mm-hmm.
2: He's famous for that, so people come up to him with redneck stories, and here's one of his favorites.
4: I was hosting a thing down in Atlanta where I'm from, and a guy and his wife came up to me, and he said, "I guess you've heard of a redneck thing that's ever been told." And I thought I had, but mm-hmm. I smiled and talked to him, and the guy said, "But we swore if we ever met you that we were going to share this story with you." He said, "Last Thanksgiving, we went down to South Georgia to visit my wife's family, and while we were there, her brother got his nipple bitten off by a beaver."
3: Oh.
4: And I said, "You have my attention." And apparently, as they told this story, this young man and his friend were driving down the road, and a beaver ran out in front of them, and they hit it with a car.
3: Oh.
4: And in the conversation that ensued following that accident, they decided that they needed this beaver to take to the taxidermist because they didn't know anybody that had a mounted beaver in their home.
2: I was so redneck.
4: So they climbed down in the ditch, and they found this animal. And she said her brother picked him up by the tail, and he said, "Look, he ain't even bloody or cut up or nothing."
3: Yeah.
4: And that's about the moment that the beaver came back to life and bit his nipple off. You got to think about that story for a while. I mean, think about it at the hospital later on when the doctor comes in and goes, "What's wrong with the guy in room number 3?
3: Well,
4: no, really, what happened to him? Probably the only time in history the headline of the paper could include the words beaver and nipple and nobody would be offended.
2: What a great story.
0: Oh, man, you know that they had to tell him. They had to hunt him down and tell him that.
5: It's the most redneck thing I've ever heard
0: yes.
5: in my life.
2: Absolutely. Matt, I'm sure you have some attack stories with your frog gigging and being out in the woods and you're
0: never attacked by a beaver?
6: I do the attacking.
2: You
6: animals
2: attack.
6: Don't attack me.
2: Yeah.
6: Okay. I take care of them.
2: No, I feel very insecure if it's a wild animal anywhere close to me.
0: Yes.
2: Like you'll be out and every once in a while you turn around and like there'll be like a deer in your backyard mm-hmm. or whatever. And you're like, it's cool at first, but they look at you. I'm like, I go back inside real fast.
0: Yeah. I feel fine being very close to them. Like the bear that was in Black Mountain.
2: Mm-hmm.
0: I feel very fine being in a car with a the pane of glass and
2: right.
0: the door in between us. But if I were outside of the car,
2: forget
0: I would
2: it.
0: Have died.
2: No.
0: Died.
2: I don't like when I see a dog off a leash.
0: I don't like it when a chipmunk goes by me.
2: Ew. Yeah, I know. They're animals. You don't know, they might come at you.
3: Mm-hmm.
2: And my daughter said this at the beach. There's, seagulls?
0: Yeah.
6: Yeah.
2: No, a pigeon.
0: The seagull.
2: No, it's seagulls.
0: Yeah. I also called it a pigeon, and everyone mocked
2: seagull,
0: me for an hour.
6: The old beach pigeon.
0: Yes.
2: Yeah, beach pigeon.
0: You're like, "Do you mean seagull?"
2: And it came like within 3 feet, and he was like,
0: no.
2: "I hate birds." And then it was like coming like kind of like running at us, and we're mm-hmm. like, so luckily I had my shotgun, blew its head off. But, no, but it's just so unnerving because they're unpredictable. You know what they're going to do?
0: Especially because birds can take flight.
2: Yes. Anything that can fly.
0: It's gross when they're on the ground, and the grackles are the worst. They're like the really oily blackbirds
2: that
0: are on the beach, and the seagulls will come after your food no matter what, but the grackles come out of
2: Their name.
0: Hell.
6: Yeah. See, I saw a video recently, so I'm the opposite. I saw a video recently of a guy who buried himself up to his neck in the sand and then covered his head with like a bucket, but he could still see.
0: Yeah.
6: And he put food around him to try to catch one of the seagulls.
2: What a psycho.
6: And I thought, I'd try that.
2: Please do.
6: Yeah.
0: And burying yourself is very dangerous.
6: Yeah.
0: Very, especially up to your neck.
6: He was basically to his neck and then covered, but his hand was like right at the surface so that as soon as it started eating whatever was in front of him, he could quickly react and grab it. And he got one.
2: And do what with it?
6: I think it was just to say he got it.
0: Oh. Matt, I'll give you this. I would sit in my backyard with something over my head. Like if I pretended I was dressed up like a tree, mm-hmm. and then put something over my head to have a little viewing area of a bird that lives in my backyard,
6: mm-hmm.
0: not at the beach.
6: Yeah, see,
0: I don't know why beach birds are gross.
6: Really?
2: Both sound insane.
0: No, I would do the backyard one.
2: Put a bucket over your head.
0: Yeah.
2: Just
0: so I could watch them.
2: They cut holes out for the eye.
6: I don't know why I envision you in like a lawn chair.
0: I would do it.
6: Dressed exactly like you are, just a bucket over your head.
0: Just a bucket, just waiting.
6: Like not camouflaged at all.
2: Like commercial bucket with these crude eyes cut out.
6: Big Lowe's hardware bucket.
0: Yes, bird feet. I would do that.
2: So weird.
7: Get up, bring out the fabulous. Jared and Katie in the morning.

0: Savannah's hottest hits and Jared and Katie in the morning. 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
1: Jason Goodman dominates song pop. That was a compliment.
2: And that's the game that they play a snippet of the song.
1: Correct. So you're so good at that game, we thought, well, let's see if he can run an entire category from Jeopardy. It's all music-based. It's all very well-known songs.
2: Do I hear it?
1: You're not going to hear it. You're going to hear Ken Jennings ask the question.
2: Oh, boy.
1: And then you are going to get to answer, and we'll see if your answer matches the contestant's answer.
2: Okay, right. Let me ask you something.
1: Yeah.
2: If the contestants, let's say, oh, I see. So it's not like if I get it wrong, I'm going to play the song and I can guess. It's just trivia.
1: It's just trivia.
2: All right, this is difficult for me.
1: Yeah.
2: Very difficult.
1: We could. Well, no. Well, we could, Jared, if you want. If Jason doesn't get it.
2: Play a snippet of the song.
1: We could play a snippet of the song because I did get that.
2: Oh, okay. That
1: do you
2: want to
1: do it that way?
2: Yeah.
1: If he doesn't get it.
0: Okay.
2: Because
0: right.
2: I bet you I might not know the trivia question, but the song.
1: Yep.
2: And then we can also go back to the guy.
1: Sure. All right. Okay, that's fine. Cool. That works.
0: Here we go. Question number one.
3: G songs. In this song, Drake summons a higher power to tell a paramour he only loves his bed and my mama. I'm sorry.
4: Oh, I know that one.
2: I don't know words of songs. I've never listened to the lyrics, so I don't know.
1: The category is G songs.
4: Do you want to hear... So you don't know?
2: No, I can't.
4: Can I guess? Yeah.
1: Sure.
4: Is it God's plan?
1: Yes.
2: Yeah. I don't know. If you play the snippet of that song, I would know it.
1: Okay.
3: Joey.
5: What is God's plan?
3: That's the song.
2: I don't pay attention to lyrics.
6: God's plan.
2: I would know it.
6: God's plan. I hope that sometimes I...
2: Well, that ruined me guessing the snippet.
1: That's true.
0: If you can guess.
1: Yeah. We said, sure, we're all playing.
0: It starts with a G.
2: This is going to be very difficult. I just don't know the words.
0: Well, let's see. You might do better in the second one. Here is question number two.
3: This potent, potably laid-back bop by Snoop D-O-double-G includes the line, with my mind on my money and my money on my mind.
0: Yep, me too.
2: Laid back. I know the song. Don't know the name.
1: Keep going.
2: With my money and my mind and my mind on my money.
1: No, you lost it.
2: I don't know lyrics.
0: Do you want to hear the snippet?
2: Yeah.
1: Okay.
2: Got it.
4: What is it?
2: Snoop Dogg.
4: No.
1: Yes. That's how but the category is G.
2: Okay. Yep. Don't know.
4: Nothing but a G thing.
0: It's gin juice.
1: Gin and juice.
0: Oh, dang.
1: Yeah. Gin and juice.
0: I'm embarrassed.
1: Sipping on gin and juice. Yep.
0: Oh, wow. I had a song memorized. How did I know that?
4: That's too great.
6: Laid back.
3: Sam, what is gin and juice?
6: Right.
0: What is gin and juice?
1: What is gin and juice, Ken?
0: Kenneth, what is gin and juice? Matt's two for two.
1: Yeah, Jason 0 for 2, but all right.
0: I'm 0 for 1. I'm embarrassed.
1: Okay.
0: All right, hold on. Let me get this ready.
1: Okay, question number three. And this is Jason Goodman playing or attempting to play the entire category of Jeopardy titled G songs.
3: According to Cindy Lauper's producer,
2: Girls initially didn't
3: want to sing this song because it was written by a man.
2: Say it.
1: Now you're getting it.
2: That's just obvious.
1: But
2: Girls Just Want to Have
1: Fun. Yes.
3: Grease.
7: What is Girls Just Want to Have Fun?
3: You're correct.

0: Question number four.
1: The Beach Boys sang of a woman giving me excitations in this song.
2: I don't know the name.
3: Good Vibrations.
4: Yep.
2: Yeah.
0: Got
2: it. Seems obvious, but I just... as I heard that, I would say Beach Boys.
1: Chris?
5: What is Good Vibrations?
1: Yes. Right.
3: That's right. That's correct, Matt.
0: All right.
3: And then question number five. Matt's 4 for 4, right?
2: Maybe Matt should play this game weekly.
0: Maybe.
6: This is a whole different game.
2: Oh, it's totally different than the song.
0: Yeah. This is a fun game. Sure. This is a fun game.
1: This Paul Simon track begins, "The Mississippi Delta was shining like a national guitar."
4: Ooh, Paul Simon.
2: No idea.
0: Nothing.
6: I don't know this one.
3: I don't know either.
6: Graceland.
3: Going to Graceland, is that what it's called?
0: Graceland.
3: Oh, Graceland. Yes.
2: Paul Simon.
3: Yeah, Paul, you're right, Paul Simon.
0: Yeah.
3: How'd you guess? That's fun. I like that.
0: Yeah.
3: Nice.
0: I mean, Jason doesn't like it, but that's okay.
3: All right. Mm.
1: Sam.
7: What is Graceland?
1: Good for 1,000.
3: Wow.
4: So Matt, he would have won.
6: Good.
2: Yeah.
0: Matt,
4: four,
0: maybe
4: four
0: this,
4: to five.
0: This is your game,
2: this
0: Matt.
2: This could be the game for
0: this
2: Matt.
0: This could be yours.
6: It would have been interesting to just, like, name the artist, and I name the specific song that started with G.
2: Oh, by the clip?
6: No, not even have the clip. Because, like, as soon as you said Drake, I'm like, God's Plan.
0: Not even
6: you just tell me the artist and I'll give you, you tell me the letter and then the artist and I would have gotten it.
0: Maybe a new game might have just been born.
3: Yeah.
0: It's kind of like Quick Draw.
3: But with music.
0: Mm-hmm.
2: Yeah.
3: There are like categories in that one where you roll and it's like, names. You know, you roll a W and it's like, everything has to be a W.
0: Mm-hmm.
3: Okay. I like it. I like it.
2: Yeah. I think Matt, that's a perfect game for him.
0: We have to think of a clever name now because you can't just call it Jeopardy with Matt.
3: Matt. Yeah, I know.
0: That's boring.
3: Matt be guessing. That's what we'll call it. Matt be guessing.
6: Matt be guessing.
3: And they're like, what
2: lyric
3: is that?
2: Lyric pop. A song pops mine, lyric pops his.
0: Okay, well,
6: you could maybe do that. You could read the lyric and I guess the song.
0: Mm-hmm. I like the brainstorming that we're doing live on the air.
3: Yeah, we can do it a little bit later.
0: Uh-huh. This is how it works, everybody, in case you're wondering.
2: Off the air, this is one of our morning show meetings.
3: And then we're like, we'll just table this. And then 6 years later, we're like, are we going to do another game? Like,
0: what are we doing?
3: Yeah, no, maybe.
0: We like playing games.
3: Yeah. I like that. It was fun, though.
0: Yeah.

0: Savannah's hottest hits and Jared and Katie in the morning. We are Hot 98.3.
1: It's time for Jared and Katie's pop quiz. We love the game. There's 5 pop culture questions. There's 60 seconds on the clock. You get more right than Katie, you do win $100 on the year. Katie has 131 wins against only 3 losses. She's out of the studio in our soundproof booth. Brad, who's filling in for Matt, who's playing today?
2: Today we have Ashley. Ashley is a mother of 2 and hoping to take the kids to the baseball game before the summer's over.
1: Well, there you go. Perfect. I get those tickets just for playing. All right, Ashley, do you have any questions about the game?
3: No, I don't think so.
1: If you get stuck, you can pass. If there's time remaining, go back to the ones you passed on. Here we go. Question number 1 is multiple choice. Female staffers of the Howard Stern Show were not allowed to wear this to work. Is it pants, sneakers, or perfume?
3: Oh, gosh. Sneakers.
1: Correct. True or false? Ariana Grande has gone Instagram official with her ex-boyfriend Ricky Alvarez just a few months after breaking up with Ethan Slater.
3: True.
1: Yes. The daughter of this famous pop star who died of a drug overdose is speaking out about her heroin use. Who is her famous dead father?
3: Tommy Lee Jones, maybe?
1: Nope. The mother of this celebrity has filed for temporary custody of his kids after his traumatic live stream incident last week. Who's the celebrity?
3: Oh, gosh, pass.
1: What show is this from?
4: Nothing for you.
1: Oh.
3: I have no idea.
1: Time is up. You got 2. You got the first 2. Get Katie back in here. Let's get Katie back in here from the soundproof booth back into the air conditioning proof studio. It is hot AF in here.
0: Good thing I brought my neck fan.
1: Neck fan, boy.
0: Today. Got it.
1: I'm jealous.
0: I'm cool.
5: That looks ridiculous.
0: I don't care. I'm cool. The steroids that I have pumping through my system right now have caused major roid rage. Watch out, Jason Goodman. I'm coming for you.
5: Weights?
0: No, yeah. I'm on the prednisone and I hate it.
1: Yeah, yeah. Trying to overcome a sickness.
0: Yeah.
1: But I guess the air's broken in here. I don't know. All right, the score to beat is 2, Katie.
0: Okay.
1: Jason, your prediction for Katie?
6: 4.
1: All right, here we go. Question number 1 is multiple choice. Female staffers of the Howard Stern Show are not allowed to wear this to work. Is it pants, sneakers, or perfume?
0: They're not allowed to wear sneakers.
1: Correct. True or false, Ariana Grande has gone Instagram official with her ex-boyfriend, Ricky Alvarez, just a few months after breaking up with Ethan Slater.
0: That's true.
1: Yes. The daughter of this famous pop star who died of a drug overdose is speaking out about her heroin use. Who is her famous dead father?
0: Michael Jackson.
1: Yes. The mother of this celebrity has filed for temporary custody of his kids after his traumatic live stream incident last week.
0: That's the mother of Perez Hilton.
1: Correct. And what show is this from?
4: Nothing for you.
0: Oh. Seinfeld.
1: All 5.
0: No soup for you.
1: No soup for yous. One of the most famous lines in TV history. All right, let's recap the questions. Since you've been sick, you've gotten all the questions right.
0: I don't know what's going on. You're only using part of my brain.
1: You're using just the pop culture part of your brain.
0: The only part that matters.
1: That's right. All right, let's recap the questions. Multiple choice. Female staffers of the Howard Stern Show are not allowed to wear this to work. Sneakers, but the men can.
0: Of course.
1: Yeah.
0: Because fair.
5: I would like to work on that show.
0: Of course you would. You'd fit right in. Always loved his loyalty to Robin, his co-host.
1: Yes.
0: But then the more I hear about it, it's like she is the only one that matters and everybody else can just go to hell.
1: Right.
0: It's like there are crazy, crazy rules for everyone else.
1: All right, recapping pop quiz. Ariana Grande has gone Instagram official with her ex-boyfriend, Ricky Alvarez, just a few months after breaking up with Ethan Slater. That is true.
0: Mm-hmm.
1: And she's like, I just want to take things slow. This is not a rebound. It's like, it is a rebound. You went back to your ex. We've all done it.
0: She was spotted with him, do you remember, on the 4th of July.
1: Yeah.
0: They were grocery shopping. I think carrying a watermelon out of the grocery store.
5: She grocery shops?
0: Yeah, they were. That's what they were doing.
5: You have to have security. There's no way you can go into a grocery store as being Ariana Grande and walk around with a watermelon.
0: Maybe yeah. her new boy or her new old boyfriend, new again boyfriend yes. was going to protect her.
1: The daughter of this famous pop star, recapping pop quiz, Katie won 5-2, who died of a drug overdose, is speaking out about her heroin use. Who is her famous dead father? That is Michael Jackson. That's Paris Jackson. She was saying she had a friend almost die using her drugs. I'm like, good Lord.
0: My goodness.
1: I think she's doing better, right?
0: Yes. And I was listening to an interview that she gave recently, and I was telling Jared, you know, Jason Momoa, mm-hmm. Aquaman, and a million other things, but I was saying how I have such a crush on him, but he looks like he smells bad.
1: He does.
0: For me, Paris Jackson is so beautiful.
1: She is pretty.
0: She also looks like she smells bad.
1: Yeah.
0: When I see her, I'm like, oh.
1: Like she like smells like cigarette smoke or damp cigarettes or something.
0: It's not perfume.
1: No, it's not. She probably smells great, but some people look like they stink.
0: They just look like, but she's so pretty.
1: She's so pretty. She has blue eyes,
0: yes.
1: right? Yeah, she's very pretty. The mother of this celebrity has filed for temporary custody. This was wild. We happen to be out of town show. But
0: Stop me from seeing it.
1: Oh, it's horrible. Have you seen it, Jason?
5: No, I haven't.
1: Mm. Dramatic live stream incident last week. That's Perez Hilton. If you have young kids in the car, turn down the radio. 3, 2, 1 to turn it down. He was basically attempting suicide on a live stream.
0: Cutting.
5: Oh, my God.
0: Using a knife on the live stream.
5: Was it just a gimmick? Or
1: no.
0: He was real slicing his neck and his arms and his face.
5: Why didn't he do it then?
1: Police came in.
0: Yes.
1: First, kicked his door down.
0: He was having a very, very intense psychotic moment. And it was all on live. And then they were able to get him help immediately.
5: I wonder why, though. Like, if somebody's going to kill themselves, why don't they just do it? It's almost like a cry for attention. I'm saying there's mental issues for sure, but if you really wanted to kill yourself, jump off a building.
0: I don't think that he wanted to kill himself. I think he didn't know what he was doing.
5: Okay.
0: I don't. I think.
1: Yeah, there's something odd.
0: I don't think that.
1: And his kids were in the house when it was happening.
0: He's got three young kids.
1: And they like ran out of the house. It's bad. All right. And then what show is this line from?
4: Nothing for you.
1: That is Seinfeld.
5: Hilarious.
1: Soup Nazi. Larry David and Seinfeld said, based on a real character, a real person in New York, that like, if you got your order wrong or you talked back, he would just take your food back. Like, then get out. Don't come back again.
0: Bye.
1: No soup for you.
5: And apparently the restaurant is packed. Like, it's such good soup that people will get ready to get the soup and go through the torment of getting the soup.
0: It makes me more nervous, you know, like the idea that someone's going to be mean to me. And what, like, make sure you know it. Yeah. You can have it down to a T in your mind. And then it's like, I don't know what I'm having.
1: Yes, and that's, I've mentioned before, but the Varsity in Atlanta, it was on Diners, Drive-Ins, and Dives at Guy Fieri. And their famous hot dog place. It is huge. It is slammed. Now, Trump actually went there like last year.
5: Oh, the food is delicious.
1: And you have to be ready.
0: Did he have to order by himself? Or they just had it?
1: He went behind the counter. He did all the stuff, you know, like the politicians would do. And he went behind the counter. He's like, how long have you been here? They're like, all the people have been there 40 years.
0: Yeah.
1: But they're like, what do you have? What do you have? And you're like in line. And if you don't know, they're like, next. And
0: they're
1: not going to talk to you.
0: They don't care.
1: Move. And so you know that. And Katie, just like you said, I had it ready. I was like, hot dog, mayonnaise, and mustard. I just kept it simple because, you know, like mayonnaise on a hot dog. And I was like up there like, what do you have? I'm like, hamburger, hot dog.
0: Relish?
1: Relish and no bun. They're like,
0: what?
1: What do you have? All right. Katie, another one. Jared and Katie's pop quiz.
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7: Tapping the brakes this morning over on Augusta Road southbound, slowing down nearing I-95. Picking up speed, though, once you're past the interstate, heading south through Port Medworth. Also keeping an eye over on I-516 eastbound, slowing down at times, getting past Veterans Parkway towards Abercorn Street this morning, and up towards Pritchardville, South Carolina. Delays possible this morning on Highway 46 eastbound, getting towards Okotie Highway. Another traffic update in minutes. I'm Zach Rizzle.
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1: Yeah, I heard Bill Maher, he was like, yeah, I went to the grocery store for the first time this year. And the person, he was interviewing Shannon Elizabeth, remember, with American Pie?
0: Yeah.
1: Yeah. And she goes, this year, because she now lives in South Africa, it's a whole weird story. And he goes, well, I have money and have assistants that go buy my stuff for me.

0: God, that's what I want to do with my life. Yeah. I want to be a celebrity grocery shopper.
1: Yeah. Yeah.
0: I would love it.
2: Yeah.
0: Oh my God.
2: He's been one time. He said, I go like once a year.
0: Give me your list.
2: Yeah.
0: I'll take it.
1: Do you still buy things on sale?
0: Yes, because that's a challenge.
1: Yeah.
0: You know, like, that's the fun of it for me.
1: I can't go into a store knowing that I'm going to spend $9.99 on a 12-pack of soda.
0: Right.
2: No.
1: Always buy the one. One of them is always on sale. It's such a waste of money.
0: Yeah. It's a game that I do like to play. Like, when I go buy a case of wine, honestly, I like to find the best, highest rated wines for the cheapest amount of money.
1: Yeah.
0: And it's a game. I'll play it, and I will bring out, don't even, if you see me in the grocery store and I have a list, like a piece of paper in front of me, it's because I'm trying to do math.
2: You're trying to do math.
0: And it's really hard, and I'm really focusing.
2: I see the steam coming out of your ears.
0: It's true.
1: Do you look at the unit price on the tag? That's how you
0: sometimes, like, if I'm buying individual snacks, you know, like in bags. Sometimes then I will. That's like the only time where I'm like, should I buy the big bag, like the full size?
2: Yes.
0: Or should I buy the snack bag? Where am I going to make my most money?
1: Yeah, the unit price. And there's times you got to be very careful. For some reason, the bigger bag, which you would think would be cheaper, all of a sudden the smaller one. It's very rare, but it happens.
0: It does.
2: No, I'll send Eli in sometimes. He's like, Dad, we need drinks. I'm like, all right, dude, I'm going to run. You just run in. I give him my card. And I said, do not get anything that's not on sale. We're not spending more than this amount per 12-pack. Because he'll be like, oh, it's a good deal. It's $9.99
0: per pack. They don't have any idea.
2: Like, no, it's not. Then you go to CVS and it's $3,000 for a 12-pack.
0: Yes.
1: Oh, gosh.
0: They do not care.
1: They're ridiculous. That whole concept is they want to use their coupon. But it comes out to the same. It's just a lot more work at CVS.
0: Yeah. Well, and it makes you feel like you're saving when you're really not, because they've already just jacked up the price. We went to, you know, like the, won't name a specific one, but at the beach, you know, all the, like, the big stores that you go to with all the beach stuff, right?
2: Oh, okay, yeah.
0: So Neato, do you know what I'm talking about? Like Neato's and like the squish toys and stuff.
2: Oh, yeah. Those are
0: big. Huge right now with kids my age, or my children's age. My kids' age. And so everywhere we go, they're like, Mom, can we go into the Hallmark? Can we go into blah, blah, blah? Can we go do this? Can we go do this? Because, like, they know Neato is there. And but at the beach, they have every Neato you could ever imagine. And it's like real deal, name brand Neato for $35.
2: What are they normally?
0: Well, they're 35. They marked them to 35, and then everything's half off. I'm like, excuse me, I'm not, like, that thing costs 2 cents to make.
2: Oh, absolutely.
0: 2 cents to make, and then they say it's $35, and then it's half off. Get real.
1: It's all about the supply and demand, and that is true. The Neato's and
0: the butter, it's unbelievable.
1: And then there's fake ones now you got to watch out for. There's counterfeit ones.
0: Well, I don't even care about the fake ones, because I'm like, that's what you're getting.
2: Right.
0: I'm not buying.
2: Because it looks real.
0: Yes, I'm spending $35
1: on that.
0: You know
1: how kids are. They're like, it has to be in the container. But the thing is, they're really all the same.
0: They are.
1: China, and they create a big demand
0: on it. And it's got a name on it, but here's the thing.
1: You go to Five Below for them? That's where it started. One of them started there.
0: Been sold out at Five Below. Mm-hmm. And then you can, at Toys & Co., you can get on the wait list, and then the Hallmark. But if you, like, in the time, now is the time. We live in the time of dupes, where everything can be, you know, and people are embracing the dupe.
2: Right.
0: Embrace the Neato dupe.
2: Because, I mean, find the best dupe and don't tell your kids.
0: Right.
2: You just can't tell them.
0: Mm-hmm.
1: Yeah. I mean, we bought some when it was almost impossible to find.
0: Yeah.
1: And you only can get it on eBay, because people would buy them themselves personally, like we did with the Hatchimals, Jared.
2: Yeah.
1: And,
2: we
1: bought ones that look real, get them. They're fake, like great birthday or something. And they know right away.
0: Yeah.
1: And I can't even tell.
0: No.
2: Yeah.
0: It's because it doesn't matter. And here's what happens. The Neato falls onto the floor. One time, collects every ounce of dog hair known to man.
2: That's so gross.
0: Sticks on any sort of rug that you have, and then we end up throwing them away.
2: Yeah. No, my son Eli, I got him fake Jordans one time, but it was the best dupe I've ever seen in my life.
0: Yeah.
2: I love Jordans, old school Jordans. And he literally watched a video that had 13 ways to find out if it's a dupe or, you know, fake.
0: Mm-hmm.
2: And he was like, he said, Dad, these are fake. I'm like, no, they're not, because I didn't want him to know. And he goes, yeah, they are. And I said, why? I said, well, Michael Jordan's leg on these Jordans is supposed to be at a 45-degree angle, and it's at 47 degrees. And I'm like, okay.
1: Wow.
2: Like, if your friends are looking at that, then I don't want them to be your friends.
0: Yeah, then they're not friends. And by the way, you don't deserve to wear those shoes.
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4: Heads up now down towards South Newport. Currently keeping an eye on a crash over on I-95 northbound nearing Ocean Highway. That's exit 67. Back up towards town. A little bit of congestion there on I-16 eastbound. Tapping the brakes there as you're getting past Dean Forest Road. Exit 160. Picking up a little bit of speed passing Chatham Parkway at exit 162. Also congestion up towards Pritchardville, South Carolina this morning. Highway 46 eastbound slow between Plantation Drive and Okeechobee Highway. Another traffic update in minutes. I'm Zach Grizzle.
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0: Major changes for Barbie and Ken are coming. Could the dad bod Ken be coming to a store near you? That's next with Jared and Katie in the morning.

0: It's Jared and Katie in the morning on Savannah's Hot 98.3.
1: Barbie and Ken getting realistic makeovers. Does that mean that dad bod Ken is in the future?
2: I'm just Ken. Anywhere else I'd be Ken. Is it my destiny to live and die alive?
1: Yeah, they said they want to make it more realistic as far as standard size. But it's still not standard size. It's just more like it could actually be a human being.
3: Did they? You said they did that to Barbie, too?
1: Yeah. They did that a couple years ago.
3: Why do they have to ruin toys now? I mean, is it that sensitive that we have to ruin toys?
0: Well, you know, I don't think ruining toys, because you can still buy any Barbie you want. They still make the Barbie that would literally topple over if she were a real human.
1: Okay.
0: So don't worry about that. You can still buy those.
1: Yeah, her waist is like a 14.
0: Yes, and her chest is like a quadruple Z.
1: Right.
0: You can still buy those Barbies. They're not taking those off the shelves.
3: They're just adding
0: these. Adding Barbies.
3: So it's like, hey, here's Barbie. When she gained some weight, she ate too much.
0: Well, it's a Barbie for like real people. It's Barbie for just so that you can buy a Barbie doll that looks like you. I happen to like them because there are children, Jason, who maybe are born without limbs. And all of a sudden, there is a doll that they can have and play with that looks just like them.
3: Do you not find that confusing?
0: Nope.
3: One day they see, oh, they have legs. Oh, the next one, they don't have legs.
0: No, that's not like they're, it's not like they're clearing the shelves.
3: No, I get it.
0: They're just adding it in.
3: But it's confusing for kids because they think Barbie has legs. And then you go to the store and they don't have legs.
1: Mm-hmm.
0: No, it's that there are, that people are born in all shapes and sizes and people are born differently. They don't all look like
3: you. But she's not. She
0: right,
3: was not
0: but
3: born.
0: There's a doll then that can be maybe without a limb or that sort of thing. Or maybe there's a Barbie that's in a wheelchair because a girl who was born or has to be in a wheelchair can have a doll like that.
3: I get that.
0: And they're just adding. They're not taking away.
3: I get that, but then it's not Barbie because that Barbie has her legs. It has something else, a different name with no legs.
0: Why can't it be Barbie in a wheelchair?
3: Because that's not her. She's not in a wheelchair.
0: Barbie is a million things. Barbie's not a vet, a doctor, a dentist. Like, she's not all those things. But she is all those things.
1: Does she still live in Malibu? She's still Malibu
3: Barbie?
1: She could
3: have changed professions.
0: I don't know. She might.
1: Yeah. They should have like local like white trash Barbies.
0: Did you guys ever, you never saw the movie, did you?
3: No.
1: No. And it wasn't
0: really
1: because
0: didn't.
1: Of some of the woke blowback that was out there.
3: Was that the sexist movie?
1: But I just missed it.
0: I don't believe that for 1 second.
3: Story.
0: I really don't. I think at this point,
1: Katie,
0: at this point,
1: Katie.
0: You have had time to watch it.
1: Katie, there's a million things.
0: Did you see Oppenheimer?
1: I chose that first because it was based on reality.
0: Yes, of course you did.
1: No, when I had free tickets to the movies and I went every week, Barbie would have been seen for sure. When I had to pay for it, it was like, that weekend I'll do Oppenheimer, and then I didn't see another movie in theaters for like 3 or 4 months.
0: But now it's streaming, and it's been streaming for
1: What's
0: like 2-3 years now.
3: And what is
1: it
3: on? I mean,
1: I'm not against Barbie.
3: You still pay for it.
0: Just the amount of times that we've watched it, you're like, I don't know, I just missed it. It's just, you know.
1: But there's tons of movies you haven't seen.
0: Sure, but this is one that we talk about a lot. That
1: it comes up, for sure.
0: Barbie comes up.
1: I'm telling you the truth. I didn't skip it for any reason.
0: I would love for you to watch it.
1: If I was like, oh, I didn't want to watch that. I like Ryan Gosling and Margot Robbie.
0: I don't know why you wouldn't want to. I don't know why Jason wouldn't want to see Margot Robbie.
3: I don't want to see
0: Barbie.
3: Margot Robbie as sexist or feminist.
0: See, that's the thing. He hears woke blowback and he's like, not for me.
3: Is that even considered woke?
1: They said that it was.
0: There was so much was hype like a, around that.
1: It was like a feminist movie or whatever.
0: And what's wrong with that? We
1: G.I.
0: Joe.
1: No,
0: we have Oppenheimer. We have all these other things that are all about male, macho. And then we get one Barbie movie, and then the people are like, I can't handle it.
1: Yeah,
3: that's totally different, but okay.
1: No, I mean, that does happen, though. I mean, I know people that won't see The Odyssey for certain reasons. And you're like, that's your choice. If that's your choice, you don't want to see a movie because they have Elliot Page is in it and it bothers you. That's your choice.
0: Is that what people are saying about them?
1: Yeah, and Elliot Page is in it for approximately 4 minutes. But even more so, the movie's fantastic. The Odyssey is.
0: You did see it?
1: Yes, it's fantastic.
0: I cannot find 3 hours right now.
1: Mm-mm. Katie, we're talking about it all the time.
0: Damn. I'll tell you right now.
1: You would like it.
0: Give me three. I'll go watch it right. I'll leave the studio right now and go and watch
1: it.
0: But that's going to be the only time. 3 hours in a movie theater?
1: Yeah, I know.
0: Good Lord.
1: I mean,
0: back to school time?
1: But Spider-Man's 3 hours, or 2.5. They're all 2.5, 3 a.m. Oppenheimer was 3. I like Christopher Nolan movies, but I'm not against Barbie. I love this song.
2: I'm just
0: But you don't understand it because you haven't even seen it.
1: I understand it.
0: No.
1: He's just Ken. He feels left out.
0: It's a whole thing.
1: Because all the people, because he's a man, they hated him. Ooh. That's what I understood. Mm-hmm. Now, the one thing that is interesting, though, is that Mattel, Barbie,
0: yeah.
1: in the movies portrayed that it's all men on the board and all that stuff, and it's not true. Half the board is women. The reality of Mattel now is
3: really?
1: Half men, half women, and it's like, why would Mattel agree to that part of the movie when it's just not even true?
0: Well, also, the head of the board is Will Ferrell. So it's, you know.
1: Yeah.
0: Yeah, I wouldn't take it too seriously.
1: And it's a movie about a doll. Like, mm-hmm. I'm not like over, you know what I'm saying?
0: Which will make you cry like you wouldn't
1: believe.
0: No, you
1: know, I love movies. I swear. I would tell you if it's like, you know, I don't watch it for those reasons.
0: Do I need to issue another challenge for you to watch Barbie?
1: Yes, okay. Okay, if you watch Obsession.
0: I already have that in my queue.
1: But it's in your queue.
0: Yes.
1: Barbie, I forget about.
0: I already
1: get it. I forget about it.
0: It's already there.
1: The thing is, we get on to the next thing. Mm-hmm. Like, I'm watching House of the Dragon, Cape Fear, Widow's Bay. I mean, there's so much. There's too much.
0: There's too much.
1: Too much. Even I showed some interest in Summer House, and you're like, don't.
0: Yeah,
1: there's too
0: I know.
1: Many,
0: it's too much.
1: Too many episodes. I'm like, all right.
0: It's too much.
1: Yeah, it's like, it's not that
0: But I mean, like, if you're gonna
1: start with
0: season 10. Just go to season 10.
1: Right,
0: and then, yes,
1: that.
0: Because if you're going to, just
3: I would
0: start
3: not,
0: at
3: you
0: season
3: gotta
0: 10.
3: Start it. You won't understand the whole concept.
0: You could kind of get it. You could, I mean,
1: sometimes
0: worst
1: there's
0: case.
1: Really good recap videos on TikTok or YouTube where you say, recap season one, and it will have 10 minutes and you get an idea. But anyway, Barbie and Ken have undergone significant structural, physical, and design changes. There's a new landmark medical study that just came out that their body proportions are now more realistic. For decades, duo featured statistically impossible physiques. Again, it is a doll. You know, we get a lot of things that are.
3: Do you think that when you go to see people buy it at the store, it's a bunch of women with color in their hair?
0: I can't. This whole, like, you have.
3: What is wrong with
0: you? Every day, it is like this. I can't, Jason. Open your mind a little bit.
3: Open your mind.
0: You're not. You absolutely are not opening your mind at all.
3: I am.
1: Yeah. They do have curvy Barbie or curvy dolls. And mm-hmm. you know, and I do think it's important to have, like, you know, as a company, I think it's smart to have special dolls for special circumstances.
3: I didn't say that. I agree with that.
0: You did say that.
3: I think a different, just have the Barbie. I agree with the other things.
1: So, like, you were like, Barbie, you should, like, Barbie should have, like, an African-American friend, an Asian friend.
0: So you don't think that they should?
1: Oh, yeah, it should be, like, black Barbie, because that's not Barbie.
3: That's not what...
1: Katie wouldn't make sense, but it's Katie's friend.
0: So exactly. She has to be... So if she's going to be a dentist, then she needs to be... Not Barbie.
3: No, she could change professions.
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6: Heads up now down towards South Newport. Currently keeping an eye on a crash over on I-95 northbound nearing Ocean Highway. That's exit 67. Back up towards town. A little bit of congestion there on I-16 eastbound. Tapping the brakes there as you're getting past Dean Forest Road. Exit 160. Picking up a little bit of speed passing Chatham Parkway at exit 162. Also congestion up towards Pritchardville, South Carolina this morning. Highway 46 eastbound slow between Plantation Drive and Okotie Highway. Another traffic update in minutes. I'm Zach Grizzle.
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1: There are major changes when it comes to Barbie and Ken. For example, we've had, you know, skinny Barbie, we've had curvy Barbie, we've had all different professions of Barbie, and now there's dad bod Ken. But according to Jason Goodman, if Barbie is not tall and has huge boobs and is super skinny, she's just not Barbie.
0: If it was He-Man, for example, was a big toy back in the day, and they had a new movie that came out.
2: Yeah.
0: You wouldn't have black He-Man.
2: But
0: maybe his friends would be.
2: And you could have a skinny, you know, He-Man, one that doesn't, a fat He-Man friend. You know what I mean? Or if it's, I don't even care where it started with. If, you know, it doesn't matter the color or anything, but let's say it's a black American doll that's really popular. I wouldn't want them, okay, well, here's the white version. No, have a friend.
0: I can see that.
1: Well, but I think that you're kind of missing the point that it's like Barbie is the doll. Like Barbie doll.
0: It's also a character.
1: But not really. Like it's...
2: For years, it's
1: a Barbie
2: been
1: doll
2: one.
1: Is, but she's been a million different things doing a million different things.
0: Yeah.
1: And so it's...
0: I like the OnlyFans version that she's just recently come out with. Barbie OnlyFans. No, I'm kidding.
1: Probably only a matter of time.
0: I'm sure it's a matter of time.
1: But they have other characters that come in, yeah. Like Skipper and, you know...
0: Skipper.
1: It's true.
2: I don't mind those characters. Yeah. Have them be whatever they want.
1: It's true. They do. And then Ken's friends come in and they have those different things. But it's Barbie doll. And so Barbie doll can look like a bunch of different things. Yeah,
2: Ken looks like Ken, right?
0: Yeah, so, there's no other to Kens.
1: There's some other Kens. There are other Kens.
0: But it's not
1: it's like the Ken doll. There are other Kens.
0: Well, actually, no. Yes. They're saying dad bod Ken might, but it's still Ken. He just put a few LBs.
2: Now, if Ken got murdered and it was a different husband or boyfriend that Barbie had, yeah, make him whatever you want. It just ruins the character.
1: Now he's actually playing Barbie. You know, if Ken gets murdered and Barbie wants to go out on a date with someone else.
0: Right. Ken mysteriously dies because his life insurance policy.
1: You see how Barbie is for everyone. Everyone wants to play with Barbie, including Jason Goodman.
2: No, I do not, Katie. I never played with any of this. I never played with G.I. Joe. I never played with fake inanimate objects.
1: I never played Barbie. I had Barbies. I loved Barbies, but my sister Colleen loved Barbies. And I always felt like, well, why don't I get it? I mean, I did.
0: But you're right. It's either same.
1: I had them. I loved to have them and dress them up and stuff.
2: It was like collectible.
1: Yeah, but she just like played with them all the time.
0: I think either you loved it or it was just kind of like, okay.
2: Well, it's like, you remember Cabbage Patch Kids?
1: Yes. Yeah.
2: Like,
1: yes.
2: Cabbage Patch Kids wasn't one particular kid. It was all different Cabbage
1: Kids. That's my point about Barbie.
2: No, it's different.
1: No, it isn't.
2: No,
1: that's
2: Barbie
1: my
2: has
1: point.
2: A standard look for years. Cabbage Patch Kids has all different.
1: She didn't have a, she doesn't. She didn't. Her hair was different. Her clothes. Like,
2: you can change your hair.
0: But I'm thinking, I actually agree with Jason on this in the sense that, like.
1: I'm not surprised.
0: Oh, stop.
2: Jared has been disagreeing with me with everything.
1: Yeah, I don't know.
0: I just say what I think. It's not like, oh, because it's Katie or Jason or Matt or whatever.
1: That's what we all do. We all say what we think.
0: That's what I'm saying. I don't want to be pigeonholed because he's a man. No. Barbie is a specific character.
2: Correct.
0: Even they had a Barbie cartoon. This is Barbie. Just like Cabbage Patch is a bunch of Garbage Pail Kids back in the day. They're all different. If it's Jared.
1: But it was under the Garbage Pail Kids.
2: But it wasn't a foundation.
1: And then it is Didn't they have
0: a cartoon like Barbie and Friends? Isn't that something?
1: Because they've added her sister.
0: And that's the perfect place to add the different dolls.
2: There you go.
0: Or have a new line like Bratz. There's a whole new different line of dolls. And it's every type of doll.
2: If it was Bratz, one particular one for years, then all of a sudden you change it. That's not just... Like,
0: if they come out with a Karen doll, I don't want them to make a bunch. This has to be that one Karen with the short hair.
1: It will look like you in male form.
0: Which we said was Ken. Yeah. Ken should be the name of the...
1: it's like Chad.
0: Chad. I guess we changed it. We're trying to think of a K name. But Dad Bod Ken apparently coming to stores.
2: No, that's
3: new from Mattel.
2: Yeah.
3: It's Dad Bod Ken. He's got the realistic waist, the comfortable jean shorts, and just enough belly to rest a bowl of chips. Dad Bod Ken comes with his very own grill and a mysterious back injury that nobody can explain.
4: Honey, I'm going to sit down for a minute.
3: Dad Bod Ken. He doesn't have a six-pack. He has a six-pack in the refrigerator. Barbie sold separately. Dad Bod Ken snacks not included.
0: Oh, I wish that's...
1: That's what it's all about.
2: Yeah, I don't mind that. You gain weight.
1: You heard it. You're like, God, relatable, right?
0: Yeah, right.
1: That's how we feel about seeing realistic Barbie. We're like,
2: oh my
1: gosh. God, relatable.
0: You don't see what we're saying, though?
2: You don't see it.
1: Do you see what I'm saying?
2: Yes, we do.
1: I don't think you do.
2: We do.
1: You don't. Yeah. You don't. I hear it, and I'm like, God, relatable. That's why I love...
0: You're saying Barbie dolls, like, could be any doll. Like, it could be anything.
1: I'm talking about the different shapes of Barbies.
0: Shapes is different.
1: Yeah, like, yeah, when I'm hearing the idea of seeing a Barbie on the shelf that looks like me, I'm like, thank God.
2: Okay, well,
1: yeah.
2: Then it can be her friend.
1: Right. You know? Yeah.
2: Her friend that looks like you?
0: Perimenopause, like, Barbie?
2: For instance, I don't know, the Barbie maybe. With no sure. legs. Let's say the Barbie's friend has no legs. I don't think all of a sudden, 2 years from now, oh, this is the friend with legs. You know what I mean? That's what's already been established.
1: All right.
0: It's a character.
1: You think the character's the hill he's going to die on.
2: I don't.
0: Maybe I'm misunderstanding. Yeah. I agree with Jason on that part.
1: I guess.
0: Because it's a character.
1: I understand what you're saying. Okay. Would it not be
0: weird if all of a sudden, like,
2: Spider-Man.
0: Then you're like just a totally different person. Like,
2: all
0: not
2: of a sudden
0: even you.
2: Spider-Man.
0: Like, oh, yeah, she has eight arms now. And you're like, what? It's weird.
1: Okay. Got it.
0: Yeah. Mm-hmm. You don't have to agree.
1: I don't agree to disagree. Trust me, I do not.
0: The hill you're going to die on.
1: Yeah. I do.
0: We're
1: trust
0: all
1: me,
0: dying on
1: I
0: different hills.
1: Not.

0: 98.3. It's Jared and Katie in the morning.
1: Celebrities are sharing some of their most bizarre fan encounters. A fan told Zooey Deschanel to dress differently because she looked 50 pounds heavier on TV. That's nice.
0: People are so rude.
1: And said it to her face.
0: So rude.
1: Said it to my face.
0: One of my favorite things is seeing, and it doesn't happen all that often, but when it does, it's great. Let's say a famous newscaster or weather person, you know, like on your local network or even somebody who's famous.
1: Right.
0: Will share tweets that they get from people who are watching them every day. And it's like, I'm glad that they put them on blast.
1: Yeah.
0: Because who do you think you are?
1: Yes.
0: You just send them a mean tweet because you feel like it.
1: Yeah.
0: And then you're just going to get away with it. And then I love it when the newscaster or weather reporter will put them on full blast.
2: Well, most of the time, they would never do that in person.
1: That's the first one.
0: But that's the thing about it is like you're hiding behind your keyboard.
2: Yeah,
0: so you think you can say whatever you want.
2: I will say that I've seen that though before where the newscaster like looks normal, like regular weight on TV. Then off the TV screen, they look way skinnier.
0: Yeah, TV, I mean, it adds like, what, 50 pounds? That's what I've always heard.
1: I heard when we're on it, like 100.
0: When we're on it, especially.
1: We asked for the 100-pound camera.
0: Yes, we're like, come on.
1: Let's just give the audience what they want.
0: We want to look like normal people.
1: What they're expecting. Yeah, we want to be relatable. I think Cindy Farmer from Fox 8, she, for a while, and she's she's like the nicest person on earth, professional, had this.
0: The best.
1: She still has a great career. And people were saying, like, awful things. And she would put it out there, like, hey, like, I didn't ask for this. Julie Luck.
0: Julie Luck does it.
1: I don't think it happens to the dudes. I think it's all about, like, what they're wearing or their looks or...
0: Yeah. I don't know. And if it does happen, maybe the guys don't...
1: Post it.
0: Maybe they don't do that. But it definitely happens to the women all the time.
1: Oh, yeah.
0: And how... It's just so sad that you feel that you can just say whatever and shoot it off in a tweet. Like, it's not going to affect somebody's life.
1: Exactly. I know, it's rude. All right. By the way, call us 800-682-1075. Who's the most famous celebrity you've met? And if you embarrass yourself, even better, 800-682-1075. Ashley Benson, we like her, Jason.
0: Who's she from?
1: Pretty Little Liars.
0: Oh, yeah.
1: Was naked in the shower at a Korean spa when a woman started peppering with questions about Pretty Little Liars. She's like, can we wait till I'm not naked?
0: It's like the equivalent of going to any sort of exam where I have to get naked and they want to talk to me about you guys. No thanks.
1: Like, we can tell you're turned on,
0: like,
1: Katie.
0: No, thank you.
1: Yeah, no, it is awkward when you're in a situation like that.
0: I am very curious. You know how I'm curious about, like, the nudist resorts, nudist communities? I'm very curious about the, like, Korean spas or spas overseas that you can go, like, the European baths that you can go in. Where you just get naked with a bunch of strangers, and I wonder if I could do it.
1: Yeah, I think I can't.
2: Based upon
0: who's
2: with you, if you see a really good looking people next to you, probably wouldn't. But if
0: I don't know them, if I would never see them again.
2: Really good looking people next to you, you would be like, okay, well, I'm going to get naked. Or would you feel more comfortable if it's some like not good looking person, not in
0: first
2: shape?
0: Of all, I understand what you're doing, what you're saying about my body, and it's fine because I'm saying it about myself. But,
2: That's not what I mean.
0: I truly don't know. Because there's something very alluring about the fact of, like, never seeing those people ever again.
1: So you have
0: idea. They don't know me. I don't know them. We don't even have to make eye contact.
2: Go to Temptations.
0: No, because I feel like that's too...
1: Well, because swingerish.
0: Too close. Yeah, too swingerish.
2: It's not.
0: And too close.
1: Well, you said a third of the resort is swingers.
2: No, it's like 20%.
1: Oh, that's still a high percentage.
2: But I will tell you this. It's the same thing if I was in a sauna and I didn't care and I saw two guys with really big ding-dongs. I'm like, nah, I'll avoid that until I see the small mushroom one.
1: Yeah. Yeah, if I went in and I saw like all the guys didn't really have genitals, then I'd be like, all right, I'll get naked.
0: I don't know. You would never see. Like, imagine just going into...
1: With my luck, it'd be they would move to my ward like 3 months later. Like, oh, you're the guy that I saw that was ashamed of his body.
0: But no, imagine going into like a nondescript European town. Okay, you're just passing through and you happen to see a sign for a European day spa. And you go in, there are the odds of you knowing anybody or ever seeing anybody from there ever again. Could you do it?
2: Yes.
1: No.
2: I could do it.
1: Not me.
0: I wonder if I could.
2: I just practically did it in a Speedo not too long ago. I don't know if you heard about that.
0: But the Speedo's not the same.
2: A marble. My marble popped out.
1: He had a testy on the loose.
2: My gosh.
0: I know, but it's not the same. At least you have something covering your butt slit when you bend over.
2: The butt slip, I don't care about. I care about my marbles and balls more than...
0: It's like you're fully exposed when you're just...
2: Thank gosh it wasn't the front part. It's mushroom central and when, it's, when I'm nervous.
1: Nervous in the water.
0: Anyway, that was
1: water.
0: Like, oh, that was a weird way to go, but I just thought when you said the Korean spa, I was like,
1: Yeah, I'm. I have no interest in that. Just in general,
0: I just want to see if I could do it.
1: I have no interest in that. But I could totally, Kate. I think you would do it.
0: I think I could. I think I would.
1: Let's go to Landon. Landon, who's the most famous celebrity you've ever met, and how did you act?
3: Hey, yeah. So I met Pitbull in my hometown, Sparta, North Carolina, which is a really small town. Mm-hmm. I used to work at a pizzeria restaurant. And he came in asking for like a private part, but we didn't have none. So we just sat him kind of in the corner with his back turned. And
1: we got something for you. Just face the wall. Yeah.
2: Wait,
1: VIP.
2: You can hear us in Sparta. I mean, of course you can hear us on the app. So Pitbull's really recognizable because of his hair and he wears his glasses. But if Pitbull grows his hair out.
0: I wouldn't recognize him.
2: And he actually looks like a model.
1: Mm-hmm. I know.
0: So you just,
3: oh man,
0: you put him in there and face the wall?
3: Yeah, it was funny because I wasn't at the front when he came in, but he came in and they sat him down and all I see is some bald guy just stand up and start dancing, and I made a joke and I said, "What if that was a celebrity?" And then two of the waitresses, they came out and they started like fangirling and screaming, and I realized that it was him because he turned around, he had the leather jacket, the glasses, and everything. It was awesome.
0: Did he yell fireball?
1: I was in North Carolina, and they this great VIP. Like you just face the wall. It's so like cool.
2: And out of all places, why is he going to Sparta? Maybe he was just passing through.
0: Also, if you want to go, if you want to fly under the radar. You go in, you ask for a private area, and they don't have. But like then you start dancing.
1: Yeah.
0: You're calling attention to yourself, Pitbull.
1: Come on, Pity.
0: Yeah,
1: it's a little misleading there.
0: That's fun though.
1: And you said, was he nice?
3: Oh, yeah, he was super nice because I realized that he was, like, getting ready to leave, and I didn't want to miss an opportunity, so I, like, sprinted out of the back door and ran up to him. I asked him for a photo, and he was super cool. He's like, yeah, come on, let's do it. And one of the guys got my phone.
1: And how'd you act? Did you feel like you asked a good question, or you just kind of didn't know what to say? It was like, picture, and that's it.
3: Man, coming from Sparta was such a small town, I wasn't sure what to say, so it was just mainly the picture.
1: It's probably a smart way to go.
3: I know that Zach Galifianakis actually used to live close to where I'm from, so I wish I would have got to meet him, too.
1: Yeah, he comes back from time to time.
0: Send us the picture of you and Pitbull. We'll post it.
1: Yes,
0: that's
1: please.
0: Fine.
1: Yeah, send us the picture.
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5: More congestion as you're running into town this morning on Augusta Road southbound. You're slowing down there passing Old Augusta Road down towards I-95, and then also delays over towards town, I-516 eastbound, tapping the brakes, passing Veterans Parkway towards Abercorn Street. Taking a look now up towards Pritchardville, South Carolina, delays on Highway 46 eastbound, slow between Plantation Drive over towards Okotie Highway. Another traffic update in minutes. I'm Zach Grizzle.
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2: We're discussing the most famous celebrities you've ever met and, you know, maybe how you reacted. Was it strange? And we have some other strange celebrity encounters. Let's go to Lee. Lee, tell us about the most famous person you've ever met and how did you act?
3: Hey, how's it going?
4: Under the table.
3: It's a couple of them. Yeah, it's under the table Lee here.
4: What up?
3: It's two that stands out. One is Janet Jackson. One is LL Cool J.
4: Wow.
3: I saw one of them naked.
4: What?
2: I'm guessing
4: it was Janet Jackson.
3: And yes, it was. It was Janet Jackson. This is how it happened. I'll try to run it down real quick. I used to own a limousine service, and while I was driving some guests during a limousine trip, I was able to have exclusive entry through the back of the Coliseum. And when I was there at the Coliseum, I kind of wasn't supposed to be back there. I dipped through as if I walked in as one of the starting artists. I was dressed in all black. I walked in, ended up at backstage. And while I was backstage, I stood and had my camera ready and realized that all these people are going to bum rush me if I take a picture. Lo and behold, come running back, changing while she was coming off stage with Janet Jackson. She was tearing her clothes off on a wardrobe change real quick. She went into this tent. I saw all of that.
1: Wow.
3: And I literally almost ran into her, and somebody kind of shoved me to the side because they didn't know I wasn't supposed to be back there because I had exclusive privileges.
4: Yes.
3: So that was it. I officially did not meet her, but I did get to
2: That's
3: see
2: better.
3: Her. You know what I mean?
2: And what did you think of what you saw?
3: Oh, man, it was nice.
2: I mean, no, she's beautiful.
3: But, come on, she's Janet. But, you know, I don't want to go too far with that. You know,
2: no, I know.
3: I'm a church boy.
1: That's so, right.
2: Yeah.
1: That's right.
2: You keep up inside in your head. I got you.
3: But as for LL Cool J, one thing I can say about him, he's very humble. I actually had the privilege of carrying him, his small entourage, carried him to Four Seasons Mall for a signing. And LL Cool J, even during a time like now, he's still so humble and he gives all praise to God. And he just always, when he was walking through the mall, people were just around him asking for autographs and doing this. He said, man, I can't believe it. They still feeling me, licking his lips and everything.
2: He does lick those lips.
3: I said, man, dude, you LL? He was like, yeah, but it's amazing, man. All these years, they're still feeling me.
2: I like that.
3: Feeling you, boy.
2: Yeah, I like that he's grateful.
1: Yeah.
3: And he was so grateful.
2: I like that. My Avon Eli's mom, her dad was a DJ here locally, and he was actually very popular at the time in the 70s. And LL Cool J came in. That's how long he's been popular, obviously. In the 80s came in, and Heather was a newborn.

0: person there.
1: Really?
2: So I guess that's why. Emily Blunt.
3: Uh-huh. Emily Blunt, yeah.
1: And I bet Mary Poppins. He was very, very easy to detect because he's so tall.
3: Yeah.
0: He is very tall. And he had like the hat and sunglasses thing going on. So I was just like, oh, they're here on a little family vacation. That's so sweet.
3: Oh, that's awesome. Jim from The Office. Yeah. Quiet Place. Huge career. Jack Ryan on Amazon.
1: He's done a million. I wonder, and Emily Blunt, I mean, with Devil Wears Prada.
3: And Mary Poppins, the reboot.
1: By the way, unpopular opinion, Devil Wears Prada 2, I give it 0 out of 5 stars.
4: Me too.
3: Wow. Is that bad?
4: I do too.
1: Couldn't stand it.
3: Wow.
4: Yep.
1: Could not stand it.
3: I didn't hear any good buzz after it came out. It
1: the was red carpet
3: heavily
1: was,
3: promoted,
1: yes.
3: But yeah.
4: Well, same here.
1: A plus.
4: We agree on
1: yeah,
4: some.
3: You watched it, Jason?
4: No.
1: Well, how do you know?
4: Because I know a movie like that.
1: I figured Carol might have like looped you into.
4: Maybe Carol likes
1: yeah,
4: it.
1: Yeah. Obviously, Devil Wears Prada, the original, is 1,000 out of 10. But the sequel, we stopped watching. I mean, we had like 10 minutes left, and I was like, enough.
3: You didn't finish it?
1: Nope. 10
3: wow,
1: minutes
3: that's
1: left.
3: That's bad. That's when you know it's bad. And you like the first one was awesome, right?
1: The exact same story, just all of them older. It was
3: money grab.
1: Yeah.
3: And then one last call real quick. Cassia, who's the most famous person you've met and how did you act?
5: I met House of Pain.
3: Oh, okay. Nice.
4: Well.
5: All right, yeah.
1: Cool.
5: So after I graduated from college, I backpacked across Spain and we went to Switzerland beforehand. We were in this little Airbnb and me and my friend were sitting at a table and these two guys walked up and they were like, hey, you want to play spades? They're like, sure.
4: Wow, so, oh my gosh.
5: We sat down, played spades with them for a couple hours. And then another friend that was with us was like, I think these dudes are famous. And I was like, seriously, you think? And then we figured out that they were House of Pain. And then later that night, they did a surprise concert in the basement of the Airbnb. And we were right there with them while they were doing their concert.
1: Whoa, wow. That's so
3: any,
1: cool.
5: Yeah,
3: any,
5: it was really, really cool.
3: Any hooking up?
5: No.
3: Okay. I mean, I don't
5: no,
3: know
5: we
3: was
5: were supposed to, the next day we did a canyoning. I don't know if y'all have ever been canyoning.
3: Of course.
5: Lord,
3: it's, you know, that's all I do.
1: He doesn't even know what a canyon is.
3: Did you say cannonballing? What'd you say?
5: Canning.
3: I do canning.
5: No, it's literally where a river carves out a canyon in the mountainside and you traverse down that. And we had to go to bed after the concert, but it was so
3: that's
5: surreal
3: so cool.
5: And really, really cool. Yeah.
1: That's amazing.
3: Very cool.
1: God, those impromptu moments, you know, you just never know.
3: You never know. All right, real quick, some things that celebrity encounters that they're talking about that were weird. Dolly Parton.
1: Where was she?
3: Somebody left a baby named Jolene on her doorstep.
1: Okay.
3: With a note asking Dolly to take care of her. Obviously, Dolly turned the baby over to Child Services. That's crazy.
4: Yeah.
3: The Jonas Brothers received a baby shark preserved in some sort of tube.
1: Ew.
3: From a fan.
1: Why?
3: I don't know.
1: Who knows?
3: It's weird. Aubrey Plaza, this is funny, says a lot of fans have asked her to hit or slap them, and she doesn't know why. Because maybe she comes across as stern. I don't know.
1: Maybe. And one of her characters has done it over the years?
3: Maybe. I don't know. From Parks and Rec, she doesn't hit people.
1: And she doesn't in White Lotus. Mm-mm. I don't know. It's interesting.
3: And then one last one real quick. Harry Potter star Rupert Grint, who plays Ron, the redhead one, was invited to hang out with a bunch of drag queens, and he accepted. And they dressed him up in drag, and they all went out for bagels at 4 in the morning.
1: That would be a fun time.
3: Yeah. He's just like, all right, let's do it.
1: Sure.
3: All right, very cool.
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7: Keeping an eye on some congestion lingering on this morning over on Abercorn Street eastbound, heading towards Georgetown. Tap on the brakes there, getting past Ogeechee Road towards Veterans Parkway, but picking up speed moving east from there. And also up towards Pritchardville, South Carolina, delays lingering on Highway 46 eastbound, slowing down past Plantation Drive over towards Okotie Highway. That's a look at traffic. I'm Zach Grizzle.
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5: 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Oh, oh.

Apparently, Jason Goodman does a very good Mickey Mouse impression. We're going to do Mickey Mouse headline news. Jason reading the most serious news headlines as Mickey Mouse. That's next.

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1: Well, Katie, you happened to be sick that day. We played a clip from The Dark Knight Rises. It was during Pop Quiz when Matt was filling in for you.
0: Mm-hmm.
1: I'll play the clip for you, Katie, just so you have a little background.
2: You merely adopted the dark. I was born in it, molded by it.
3: I was
4: molded by it.
3: I was adopted by the dark.
4: I feel like I can do it a little bit with the sound of my voice.
1: You can.
4: A little bit.
1: And so me and Matt were like doing different things like, I was born in it. I was adopted by the dark. I'm obese. And so we're like.
0: He doesn't say that.
1: No, he doesn't. Right. He's in great shape. Bane from The Dark Knight. And we're like, Jason, you try. He goes, Luke, I am your father. We're like, okay, first of all, it's a different movie.
0: He didn't say that.
5: Well, it sounded like him to me.
1: Oh. And then you even trying to voice. We're like, dude, you didn't do a voice. You're like, okay. Luke, I am your father.
0: No.
1: I'm like, no, do this.
3: You're adopted by the dark.
1: And so Jason's like, but I can, we said, can you do any impressions? He goes, Mickey Mouse. And we're like, what?
0: Where has this been?
5: I said, I think I can do Mickey Mouse. And it came out, I'm like, it sounds like Mickey Mouse.
1: I think it does. I think it's a really good Mickey Mouse.
0: All right.
1: And so, and I said, well, because he's like, hey, I'm Mickey Mouse or whatever. I can't do it. And then we're like, can you do something more? And he read this headline from like the Iran war. And we're like, Lord.
0: Of course he did. And they were like, whatever's right in front of him.
1: Right.
0: Of course that is.
5: It just happened to be
1: either that or like an OnlyFans subscription.
0: Yeah, seriously.
1: Or that he has to cancel.
0: ChatGPT.
1: Right. Yeah. And so we were like, wait a minute. This might be something. So we're going to try it today. The most serious headlines across the earth, including in America.
5: I don't know if I can do it, but I'll try.
0: Okay.
1: As Mickey Mouse. This is called Mickey Mouse Headline News.
6: Hi, I'm Mickey Mouse.
5: I can't do it if you're laughing.
6: I'm not going to look at you.
0: I will not even look at you.
5: All right.
6: In Arkansas, high school football player had a whole practice after discovering a live, venomous cottonmouth snake hitting under the padding of his helmet.
5: Oh, I heard about that.
0: Ew. Oh,
5: I heard about that. That freaked me out, man. The guy kept feeling it.
0: That's terrible.
5: Opened his helmet and a snake was in it.
1: It is a snake. A copperhead. It's Augusta, but it's fine. You said Augusta. But
0: Do not critique Mickey Mouse, okay?
1: Mickey Mouse, you're a legend, dude.
5: Does it say Augusta?
1: Oh, I thought you said Augusta. Never mind.
5: That's how Mickey Mouse pronounces it.
0: Okay.
5: Arkansas.
1: Oh, Arkansas. Oh,
0: even worse.
1: Arkansas. All right.
0: Augusta.
1: Mickey Mouse headline news. What else you got?
6: Okay. A Minnesota.
5: I can't
1: all right,
5: if you laugh.
0: Sorry.
1: All right.
6: Homeowner faces misdemeanor charges. After planting 43-inch metal spikes across his grass to stop neighborhood children from riding bikes through his yard.
5: Does this sound like him?
1: Yes, it does. And what you're saying is so ridiculous. Misdemeanor charges.
5: We got to remember, I haven't practiced this. It came out one day. That sounds like Mickey Mouse.
1: No, we're going to do it a lot.
0: On the fly.
1: We're going to do it a lot. So, Mickey Mouse headline news. What's the next headline?
5: I have to say the first line again to get me back
1: into
5: it.
1: Yes, do it. What are you
6: going to
1: do?
6: Hi, I'm Mickey Mouse.
1: Okay.
0: That's fine. I think that's a good way to start.
1: Yeah.
5: Okay.
6: Police in Alaska are investigating after a family cleaning out a deceased relative's home found the body of another long-lost family member stashed inside a locked outdoor freezer.
0: What?
1: And Mickey Mouse, feel free to, if you have commentary, if you know, like a couple words afterwards, you can say, you know, your thoughts on it if you want. You don't have to.
0: Where'd that happen?
6: He must have been cold.
0: Was that the U.S.? My.
1: Yeah, Alaska, right?
5: Yes.
0: Oh, okay.
1: Yeah, that's messed up. All right, it's Mickey Mouse headline news. What else we got?
5: Okay. This is tough because this is not Mickey Mouse.
6: Hi, I'm Mickey Mouse. Iran toughens its demands in maritime negotiations as military position ramps up.
1: I like the enthusiasm.
6: That's how he talks.
1: Yeah, it's great. You're doing great. And we have one more. And I guess these are just headlines. Is Mickey Mouse a reporter? These are real headlines.
5: Oh, my gosh. This is like, it doesn't really pair up with Mickey Mouse.
0: That's the headline.
1: He's reading the news. He can't make up the news.
6: Hi, I'm Mickey Mouse. At least 44 people died after an overcrowded ferry capsized on Lake Garibba.
1: It's terrible, but when Mickey Mouse says it, it doesn't sound as bad.
0: It doesn't. It does soften the blow.
1: Yeah, it's
6: enjoy your ride.
1: It's a soft landing for the stories when Mickey Mouse. I like it.
4: Oh, I do like it. I feel weird laughing at it.
1: Yeah.
4: But
1: yeah.
4: I do like
1: it. Yeah, we're not laughing at the story. It's just the story. It's Mickey Mouse doing it. All right.
4: And we've found your talent.
1: Yeah.
5: Thank
4: you. We truly have found your talent.
5: So I can go two things I got. Mickey Mouse and whoop. Awesome.
6: Hi, Mickey Mouse.
4: Those are your two things.
1: I got nothing.
4: Get that anywhere else.
1: Well, Katie used to do. You can't.
4: You cannot. Try finding that anywhere else.
1: You will not find it.
4: Nope.
1: Maybe there's a reason. No, I love it. Katie used to be able to do Bristol Palin and Sarah Palin.
4: I feel like I've definitely lost that one.
1: Shakira, Cher.
5: Because Cher and Shakira sound. When Katie did the impression of Cher, and it sounded. Just like she made me realize they both sound
4: the same.
5: They sound
4: very similar. Mm-hmm.
1: And then I remember years ago when it was Murphy in the Morning, he had me calling sometimes as John McCain. I'm like, what am I doing?
4: Right.
1: I'm like a 20-something-year-old. I'm like, my friend.
4: God.
1: And yeah, that it was like
4: we've
1: weird.
4: Changed our ways.
1: Yeah. And I can do Bane okay. And
4: I
1: realize I can do Trace Atkins when I hear him a little bit. Were you here when I did that?
4: Uh-huh.
1: A little bit. A little more. Not quite. But no, not good. Mickey Mouse, way better.
4: That was very good.
1: Really good.

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2: Keeping an eye on some congestion lingering on this morning over on Abercorn Street eastbound, heading towards Georgetown. Tapping the brakes there, getting past Ogeechee Road towards Veterans Parkway, but picking up speed moving east from there. And also up towards Pritchardville, South Carolina, delays lingering on Highway 46 eastbound, slowing down past Plantation Drive over towards Okotie Highway. That's a look at traffic. I'm Zach Grizzle.
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2: The Lindsay Clancy murder trial has everyone talking, and whether you know much about it or not, you're going to hear about it. People around you, we might be like, when is this now? She's accused of killing, and she's admitted to killing her kids, her three young children, and there's some postpartum implications for sure, and we'll get into that a little bit as well. And some people, there's some conspiracies out there that they think, some people say the husband was complicit, the husband took part in it, the husband may have thrown her out of a window. I mean, there's all sorts of conspiracy theories at this point, and he was the prosecutor's star witness, but after he recently testified, some are saying there's inconsistencies in his testimony that don't add up.
3: Well, Jared, not to stop you, but I heard that the reason that he's in it, he drugged her, and that's why she doesn't really know if she killed the children. There's a thought that he drugged her, made her think that she killed the children. He killed the children and pushed her out the window. Have you heard that one?
0: That's one of the conspiracy theories. Mm-hmm. But according to Lindsay Clancy, she is saying, I strangled my own children, ages 5, 3, and 8 months old.
2: Oh, so sad.
0: Yeah,
2: so those poor kids.
0: Yeah.
3: So she still admits it. It's not
0: she's saying.
2: And the defense is even saying she didn't do it. They're saying she did do it. But we're saying that, you know,
0: the conspiracies are.
2: And they're also saying, like, she is suffering from postpartum depression, the psychosis.
0: Psychosis, which is different from postpartum depression.
2: Correct. Yeah. We do have our official attorney, Lisa Lanier, on. I know she's following this very closely. Good morning, Lisa.
0: Hi, Lisa.
4: Hey, I'm so obsessed with this case. It is so fascinating. And I said this morning on my social media, you have to be living under a rock not to have heard about this case, because everybody's talking about it. And it is really drawing a lot of attention on the national stage to the mental health crisis that a lot of women experience that is postpartum. And like Katie said, a lot of women deal with postpartum depression, but it can get to the point of postpartum psychosis where there are, and this lady described, you know, our healthcare practitioners have described intrusive thoughts. And so the theory is that she, you know, her defense theory is that she was suffering from postpartum psychosis with an overlay of undiagnosed bipolar disorder. And so a lot of people are confused. They think she's just going to get off scot-free. If this isn't a pure insanity defense, number one. And number two, she does not get off scot-free. Instead of going to prison, she goes to a state psychiatric hospital for an indefinite amount of time. Mm-hmm. And yes, you know, someday she could get released, but she would really have to show that she was completely safe to be released. And that typically doesn't happen for a very, very long time.
2: I mean, I think,
4: so either way, she's going away.
0: Yeah.
4: But if she's convicted, she faces life in prison under Massachusetts law. And they have a really interesting, they don't have a pure insanity defense, where an insanity defense in the majority of jurisdictions is really hard to meet. It's a hard, hard burden where you have to be just completely out of touch with reality. That is not the case in Massachusetts, where you just have to be able to show and to put on evidence that the prosecutor then has to rebut, that shows that you were under some sort of state that prevented you from following the law, you know, conforming your conduct to the law, that you were under such a mental or psychological disability that you could not conform your behavior to the law. You can still know the difference between right and wrong, but you can't conform your behavior to the law. And that's a lower standard.
0: Well, doesn't she have all of that, Lisa? Like, isn't all of that very, very well documented according to what is this, day 12 of the trial, where
4: it's crazy.
0: Doctor and psychiatrist, and the fact that, like, all of those appointments and all of those, medications, all those things were documented. She even went and stayed in an in-person treatment facility saying, I'm having these intrusive thoughts. I'm thinking about killing myself. I don't feel comfortable. I don't feel safe around my children. I mean, this is a woman who...
2: She was being proactive about it.
0: She was being very proactive about her own health.
4: She was trying to get help.
0: Yeah.
4: She saw five in the months leading up to, and the time she was suffering from this postpartum, She saw 5 different doctors, was prescribed over 30 different medications,
0: wow.
4: and she was having terrible side effects from the medications. Some of these medications cause you to have psychosis.
0: Mm-hmm.
4: Not all psychiatric medications work the way you hope they will work, and particularly in interaction with others, they will sometimes cause hallucinations. And that they said she was starting to have hallucinations and intrusive thoughts. And her defense attorney, 75-year-old Kevin Reddington, he is a rock star. He is slaying every prosecution witness. They're trying to put on these doctors to say that she wasn't really suffering this psychosis, and he is just tearing them up. He is a veteran over 100 murder trials, and he actually got a Massachusetts woman, kind of got, you know, her the same defense, very similar circumstances, got her put on a successful psychiatric defense for this woman who killed her husband by poking his eyeballs out with a knife.
2: Oh my gosh.
4: Yeah.
2: Well,
4: he was very abusive, and she was in a PTSD psychotic state, and she also had some other psychiatric conditions, but he's very, very good. And so he's doing a masterful job of really just showing that this, I find myself, and I am not the kind of person that's typically going to be sympathetic to a child killer, right?
0: Mm-hmm, mm-hmm.
4: But I'm finding myself feeling really bad for this woman.
0: I'm with you.
3: I am with you. Here's the thing. How come if, let's say, and mm-hmm. I know postpartum's real. I get it. I get all that. But why, when you're in this mental state, is the first thought killing? Why wouldn't you do something else bizarre?
0: Because she's not in. It's not a rational thought.
3: Yeah, but
4: no, it's
3: why
4: not a rational
3: killing,
4: thought.
3: Though?
4: It's a psychotic thought.
3: Mm-hmm.
4: Well, that's what psychosis is all about. She has these voices telling her to kill her children and kill herself.
0: Mm-hmm.
4: But when you're in a psychotic state, that becomes incredibly powerful. You really can't resist it. I don't think it's something that you or I, with our rational minds, could even comprehend.
2: Yes. I do know people, Jason, personally, that are the kindest people on earth, and they've been through serious postpartum depression where they felt ashamed. They didn't know what was going on, especially years ago, especially now, but it's better. But years ago, didn't want to say anything. I know, Katie, you suffered from
0: sure.
2: it.
0: Sure. Well, yeah, I mean,
2: and I don't know if it's psychosis or not, where this person admitted to her husband, I feel unsafe, and I'm getting these thoughts, these overwhelming thoughts to hurt our children, which she would never do.
3: But why that?
2: And she doesn't even know.
0: Because you don't know. It's like you're rational.
3: Charlie Sheen, when he was psychotic, he went to tiger blood and things like that. Why are so many people going? I can't fathom.
2: No.
3: That this,
0: well, and
3: no
0: I think that,
3: how
0: that
3: psychotic.
0: I understand that you are confused, like you don't understand it, but that is the answer for you, is that you just cannot, with your rational mind, I can't believe I'm just saying that.
4: And
0: that
4: your is, rational and that is mind. The reason, and I'm going to tell you, that is
0: it.
4: The reason. That is the reason that I, even though I believe that Lindsay Clancy's attorney has done a wonderful job mm-hmm. of showing that she suffered from all this, I still think there is a very good likelihood that she is going to be convicted, because it is just like you're going to have a jury with a bunch of Jason Goodmans on there who are like, I don't get it. Like, I don't get it. And because they don't get it, it is really hard to get a child killer, especially a mother who killed her child. It is really hard.
2: Plus, how gruesome. I mean, obviously, no murder is like, oh, this is great. But Katie was telling me some of the details.
0: Well,
2: it's just gruesome, the details. And then obviously, I guess some of the medical exams, what they did was like, mm-hmm. you don't want to hear about it. You know, this is terrible. But I was going to say about the person or persons that I know with that, once they were out of the postpartum, the greatest mom, one of the greatest parents on earth.
3: But
2: that's so scary that mm-hmm. someone could be
3: yes.
2: have no history of violence, have no history of criminal activity, bringing children to earth, which is a great thing, and then you don't even know what's going on. You're trying to get help and all this stuff, and then you feel like you want to hurt your kids. You don't. You feel like crazy yourself. Like, well, I don't want to do this. Am I a bad mother? And then once you're out of that,
0: you can't believe you've had those thoughts.
2: Then you go back. You're like, who was
0: I? Right, right.
3: My wife, who has no common sense with this case. She has common sense and other things, but I totally disagree with her. She is basically blaming the husband. She's saying he put those thoughts in her mind. He drugged her with these medications. He has something to do with it. He wanted to do this, and he's married after 4 months. He had an agenda.
0: Okay, so I need to hear about the conspiracy theories, because that is something
2: And Lisa, can you hold one second? Can you hold one second? All right, we're going to get to that conspiracy theory specifically, because that's the biggest one out there. of the conspiracy theories that we've seen so far is that the husband either did it or had a part in it or hurt her or was drugged. All those are out there. There's a million, doesn't make it true, TikTok and Instagram reels of people saying, no, look at this, his testimony here, boom, boom, boom. And so that's a real thing that's out there. We'll get into that and see what our official attorney, Lisa Lanier, thinks. And your thoughts, the Lindsay Clancy murder trial that's coming up.
5: We got it. You're on your way to work. You missed some of Jared and Katie.
1: Cool. 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
1: If you have young kids in the car, we're continuing our discussion about the insane Lindsay Clancy murder trial. She's accused and has admitted to killing her three children, all under the age of five, as young as 8 months, with postpartum psychosis is the defense and for them, the reality of what occurred. But there are some conspiracy theories involving the husband, and we have some mixed reporting here, but we'll ask our official attorney, Lisa Lanier. But Jason, what your wife, Carol, was telling you about this?
2: Yeah, she has no common sense during this case.
0: Oh, you're going to double down, I see.
2: I'm not saying she doesn't have common sense in general, just over this case.
0: What do you mean?
2: And she feels like the husband was the one that put it in her mind, and he has something to do with it, because I think Jared even mentioned he had inconsistent testimony or some stuff.
1: People are pointing out I guess the defense was saying, well, you sent this email and that at this time you would have been home during the murders.
0: But so because there are conspiracy theories out there that Carol is interested in and entertaining, you think she has no common sense?
2: No, I think she's wrong about the case. And then also on top of that, apparently he got married, and she told me he got married 4 months after this whole thing, which is bizarre if that's the case.
1: And then I'm reading it was 2 years later.
0: So let's ask our official attorney, Lisa Lanier, because she'll know.
1: All right, let's go to our official attorney, Lisa Lanier. What do you think?
3: Hey, yeah. No, I think that while I'm very entertained by the conspiracy theories, I don't think there's anything to any of them.
0: Okay.
3: I think, you know, everyone grieves differently. Mm-hmm. And I think he was in the most unimaginable position of having his three children killed, right? Mm-hmm. So I think that that is not something that has a predictable look, you know, Right. So we judge people because we think things have a predictable look, and, you know, you don't necessarily like how he seems or how he, and I don't love him. I feel for him because mm-hmm. I was watching his testimony and thinking, how did this man even continue functioning? And he was probably a very lost soul. He did not get married in 4 months. It was more like 2 years later. He married a physician who specializes in infertility. And I've heard reports that they have a new baby boy, but they've kept it so hush hush it can't be substantiated. I did lots of digging.
0: Yeah, wow.
3: And I could not find any proof that they have actually had a baby boy.
2: I completely agree with Lisa.
3: There are rumors.
2: I think you're exactly right, and you finally put this to bed.
1: Well, I do. Well, but there's a lot of misinformation.
2: No,
1: there's
2: she's
1: lot
2: right, though. She's
1: of the 4 months. I heard that everywhere. Got married after 4 months. If you're just seeing headlines or videos or whatever, and they're like, oh, he had a mistress. No, he met her. He didn't even know her when this happened. And it happened in January. He moved to New York in May and then met her when he was in New York.
0: Oh, okay.
1: And then they started dating.
3: Yeah, I think he just tried to start his life over somewhere else where he wasn't seeing the same sights and he wasn't.
1: Oh, yeah.
3: But, you know, here's kind of a sick thought that I had, and with sort of a dark sense of humor. But I'm imagining, once I heard that he had remarried fairly quickly, 4 months, I was imagining a date with this guy, right? Where mm-hmm. you're getting to know somebody.
1: Oh,
3: and,
1: yeah.
3: You know,
1: yeah.
3: And he says, hey, I'm divorced. And you ask, you know, well, what happened with your first wife? You
0: My know, it's God, like, Lisa.
3: What is he saying? What's that conversation
1: Lisa
3: like?
1: Lisa knows.
3: Dinner,
1: she knows what it's like.
3: Yeah.
1: It's
3: yeah,
1: tough.
3: Yeah, yeah.
0: I don't think you bring that up, Lisa, till like maybe the third or fourth date.
1: No, I think it's the first date.
0: Oh, you do?
1: Yeah,
0: you think
1: yeah.
0: you just get it out there?
3: for the unsuspecting person he's dating, of course, you know, they're going to ask those kind of
0: sure.
3: questions. I mean, I think that's where you say you need to have a few more glasses of wine before I get into that.
2: What you really want to do is you get them to fall in love with you and then say, you might find this
0: by
2: out
0: the
2: soon.
0: Way.
1: Yeah.
0: Yeah.
1: Right, right.
3: By the way.
1: Yeah.
3: Mm-hmm.
1: Well, and then we've talked about on the air is people that have not been divorced. Because I didn't know this before. When you do start dating again, especially if you have kids, I think it's only really if you have kids, the first date is talking about your exes.
0: And your custody schedule,
1: your
0: you
1: custody,
0: say.
1: Oh,
0: yeah.
1: And your custody schedule.
3: Yeah, your custody
1: which you would never do before.
3: Right.
1: You don't
3: yeah.
1: talk about your exes when you're single. You
0: no.
1: don't even have kids. You would never even bring them up. That'd be, or if you did, you're an idiot. But now you got to.
0: Well, I just want to ask Lisa, talking about Lindsay Clancy, who, by the way, was a labor and delivery nurse
1: right.
0: in her profession yeah. before having her children
1: wow.
0: and during having her children. You know, there are no winners here. At
1: no.
0: all.
1: No.
0: And I,
1: no.
0: so you were saying that if she is convicted and because it is in Massachusetts that she will go to prison, is there a way that she will go, if she does go to prison, that she does get the psychiatric help that she needs?
3: And she'll continue to receive psychiatric medication and medical monitoring and things like that. It will not be nearly the same as if she was in a psychiatric hospital. And it's just, you know, it's much tougher mm-hmm. in prison. And she is paralyzed from the sternum down.
0: Right.
1: So, sternum down?
3: You know,
1: sternum
3: down, yeah, from her sternum down. So she has some use of her arms, but nothing, you know, nothing below the sternum. So sort of like right, you know, wow. right below her boobs, you know, she's yeah. paralyzed from there down. And, you know, it's to the point about the conspiracy theories, you know, here's the biggest culpability that I think her husband has. Should have known that she was in this really bad place where she was afraid that she was going to harm her children. He should not have left her alone with the children. That was just a judgment call. Mm-hmm. I'm not saying that he was trying to get his kids murdered. It was just a bad judgment call. But, you know, if you try to put yourself in his situation, what's he going to do? One of the kids needed medicine. And when you've got three kids, one of them's 8 months old, somebody needs medicine, you have to divide and conquer, yeah, right? Yeah. So what's he going to do? Is he going to put all three kids in the car and go get medicine
1: exactly.
3: and food?
1: Exactly. Well, and of course, hindsight. But like Katie, I think you were mentioning off the air that Lindsay had a doctor's appointment that day yeah. with the five-year-old.
0: She had taken her daughter to the pediatrician yeah. that afternoon, and that hence yeah. the medication.
1: Right.
0: Can you run out right. and go grab you know the meds, and can you grab something for dinner? It was like I'll be gone for 5 minutes. You know, I'll be gone for five.
1: And maybe she's having at that point, maybe it seemed like she's having a good day.
0: And the pediatrician, I think, also has either testified or they have some sort of statement where it was everyone was in very good spirits. Lindsay was great. The kid was great. There was no cause for alarm, yeah. no cause for anything. However, yeah. you look at her long history of documentation, she had been crying out for help. For a long time.
3: And she kept a journal just about yes. her psychiatric situation because she was so distraught that she wasn't getting any help. And so she journaled just mm-hmm. about that. And, you know, I mean, I feel for the guy. I don't, you know, everybody can say hindsight 50-50. You know, mm-hmm. should he have done what he did? But I think that's the only, I don't think he talked her into it or suggested it. If he has any culpability, I think it's simply, you know, maybe he should have had somebody come stay with her while he left if he had to leave. But here's the other interesting thing. Everybody has testified what a great mom she
0: yes.
3: was.
0: She
1: yeah,
0: was
1: loving. So sad.
3: She was like, he even said she was a great mom. The doctor said she was a great mom. The nanny that helped out with them when she went back to work said she was a great mom. She had no motive to kill her kids. There was no financial gain. There was no obvious like discord with the spouse. You know, as much as you can have a great relationship with three tiny kids, right?
1: Well, so, right, yeah. right, right.
3: Normal stuff, right? And so, you know, the only reason that she had to kill these kids was these voices telling her to do that. And as much as I'm a very like law and order kind of person. Jason, you and I are usually on the same side on these things.
1: Oh.
3: I'm pretty convinced by what I've seen. I've watched every day that she had one of these psychotic events that these voices were telling her. This is what happens when women have postpartum psychosis. For whatever reason, it is almost always kill your kids, kill right. yourself, kill your kids. It's very tied. It's very predictable.
1: Ugh. And for the record, Jason yeah. is typically yeah. Weak on crime.
2: No, that's not true.
1: Yeah,
3: well, historically, it depends. Yeah,
1: but not on this.
3: Yeah.
1: Not on
2: it
1: this case.
2: Depends on who it is.
1: Because yeah, uh-huh. Someone else has been crying out for help for years. We have Jason's wife Carol on the phone.
0: Oh,
1: good morning,
0: yes.
1: Carol.
0: Carol, hi.
4: Good morning. Hey. Good morning.
5: Hey.
1: So do you want to chime in on this case? And then Jason, he said that you had no common sense when it came to this case. I thought that was rude.
2: And proven by Lisa Lanier.
4: I mean, he is pretty rude because he's not a woman and doesn't understand it. So I'm just
0: exactly.
4: going to go into the fact. This is what bothers me so much about this case is that postpartum is so real. And for me, like, I don't like to admit this, but with Everly, I had it very mm-hmm. bad. And it was very, I mean, I could cry right now thinking about the situation. Not that I ever, like, oh, I'm going to stab my child. Mm-hmm. But I think as her husband, he failed her. There should have been someone with her all the time. She never should have been left alone. I mean, it was obviously pretty bad to the point where she was journaling. She's crying for help, and her husband failed her. In my opinion, he is partly to blame because he did not step in and get her the proper help that she needed.
0: I can see that, Carol. So I absolutely feel for her.
4: And it breaks 100%. My heart because there's nothing in the world that she's never going to forget that. She's going to eventually, hopefully, come out of the postpartum, but she's always going to have to live with the fact that she killed her kids.
2: But you're giving her a pass.
0: Not giving her a pass.
2: She killed her kids.
0: Yes, but that's not giving a pass. She has to live with that every single day.
4: Forever. Well, and it's just, to me, it's heartbreaking. Since I've been there, I understand it more. And I think since you have it and you're not a woman, you should not have a say in it.
5: And we do know some.
2: Oh, my gosh, that's rude.
5: Well, I don't know if she had an opinion. But
0: I like you, Carol, more and more.
5: Carol,
2: I should have.
5: I will say this. We do know with Jason, and they're not piling on. It sounds like it. Unless Jason experiences it.
0: Right.
5: Yeah. He has a hard time relating.
0: Yeah, he doesn't relate.
5: If he did, though, he'll relate to the most.
0: Uh-huh. Okay. He'll be like, but no, I'm the king of postpartum psychosis.
5: Right.
4: Yes.
0: Mm-hmm.
6: To Carol's point, there was testimony that when a doctor suggested that she had bipolar disorder, the husband was told and he gave pushback about it.
0: Oh, see?
2: Yeah, but
6: he didn't want her having that diagnosis. And I think Carol's 100% right that he didn't take it seriously. She was saying, it's not safe to leave me with the kids. So they should have gotten some help, whether it's a grandparent, a neighbor, somebody. Come, I have to go out and get medicine. Or, hey, say to the neighbor, will you go get the medicine? Or call, you know, these were wealthy people. Call Uber and get Uber Courier to go pick up your medicine.
2: But here's the thing.
6: Call Uber Eats.
2: The Patrick guy that said she wasn't describing an outside voice telling her to hurt the children at that point. So he didn't even know that was happening.
0: No. That is one spot. Yes. It is well documented that he knew that this was happening.
2: He knew He knew that when she was having problems with postpartum, but not the voice part of in her head. And also,
6: she had previously stated that she was afraid to be alone with the children because she was afraid she would harm them.
0: Mm-hmm.
6: Yeah.
5: Well, yeah. And again, back to the person I know, it's anecdotal, but you've heard Carol, thank you for talking about it.
0: Yes, Carol, thank you.
5: Katie's talked about
2: it
5: for years.
2: She changed her opinion after Lisa Lanier a little bit, but go ahead.
0: No, I thought it was great what she said. It takes a lot to...
2: Yeah, because she processed it. She told me that he drugged... You did say this. You said you thought that he drugged her enough to make her think that she killed the kids and he pushed her out the window. Did you not say that?
4: I still think that could have happened. I still believe that because he's a psycho. He has not cried one time.
2: Case closed.
4: I've not seen one tear of anything during court. She's crying nonstop. So I think that he is part of the problem, absolutely. Maybe he didn't do the other part, but he definitely did not help his wife and he failed as a husband.
2: All right,
4: he should be
2: ashamed of
4: himself.
2: You there, but you originally told me that you thought he drugged her and he had something to do with her murder.
4: Possibly. I still think so, maybe.
5: There's a lot of that out there, and there's some misinformation that he had a mistress wasn't true. Then there would be motive, that he got married in 4 months, which isn't true. If I saw those things, I'd say, well, there's a motive there. Or at least if you can hang on, maybe you can help us debunk some of these conspiracy theories or whatever you think about these conspiracy theories. That's next with Jared and Katie in the morning.
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6: For today, hot and humid. Highs will be in the mid to upper 90s and feeling like near 110. There will be a chance for a shower or thunderstorm mainly after 2 o'clock, and a strong thunderstorm will be possible with some gusty winds and heavy rain. Tonight, partly cloudy. Lows will be in the upper 70s, and very hot weather will continue for the weekend with highs in the upper 90s with a chance for some afternoon thunderstorms. That's your forecast. I'm WJCL 22 Storm Tracker meteorologist Jonathan Myers.
7: 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We've got more about the Lindsay Clancy murder trial, accused of killing her 3 children, and Jason Goodman's wife Carol on the phone with us to share her thoughts. That's next with Jared and Katie in the morning.

0: 98.3. It's Jared and Katie in the morning.
1: We've been discussing the Lindsay Clancy murder trial. She's on trial for murdering her three children, all under the age of five. A lot of postpartum psychosis information is coming out about it and testimony and defense. Now, Lisa, there's a lot of conspiracy theories out there. What are your thoughts on these?
2: Here's what kills all the conspiracy theories. They know the time of death of these kids, and he's on video camera all over town at that time. So, that, you know, far away from the house. So and he was, you know, 15 miles away at the, you know, at the pharmacy and getting the food and, you know, that she asked him to go get. And that's pretty well documented.
1: And he's not out with a mistress. He's not out with the boys. Right. He's out getting things for the family.
3: Confirming my thought.
0: No, why does this have to be that?
4: Because everybody piled on.
0: In this case, nobody wins.
3: Yes, you did.
1: No, I said, Jason, you have to admit, until you experience something, and it's common for people to not fully understand. Like, you're kind of like, what?
0: Yeah, you're like, oh, whatever, you killed your kids. What? There's so much more to it.
3: But you got to remember, Carol's like leaning on the Lisa Lanier side, and the motive that she told me was different, and I just had to pull it out of her.
2: The one good thing, y'all, that's going to come out of this is I think we are having a huge awareness raising about postpartum and postpartum psychosis, and I think mental health professionals all over the country are going to take this more seriously now. And there are two civil lawsuits that have been filed. Patrick filed a civil lawsuit against the doctor, the young doctor that had only been out of her residency for 1 month was treating her. So she and her practice have been sued by Patrick. And then he sued the practice itself as well. And then Lindsay has sued 11 healthcare providers who saw her during this time. And so there are two medical malpractice lawsuits going on at the same time out of this. And this is where mental health professionals really, you know, like the young woman that testified, I mean, she was pitiful, I thought, because she just, you know, like the defense attorney just tore her apart. And some people thought he crossed the line and he was too hard on her, but she was terrible. And that's who this absolute newbie, you know, doctor who'd been practicing out of residency for 1 month and who he showed, the defense attorney showed, she was not even familiar with the test that you give people for postpartum psychosis. She had never even heard of it.
1: Wow. Right. Yeah. Yeah, but there is just a little bit of onus sometimes on the patient. Like, I'll look sometimes when I've looked for therapists or different things or where it's like, oh, the doctor's 24. I can say, no, thanks.
0: Well, no, but I don't think, Jared, in this 26. Case, that I do think you have to advocate for your own health 100%.
1: And I say, what's your experience?
0: Yes, however, this woman is in the midst postpartum psychosis episode. But then she has reached out, and because it has been so well documented, I don't think there's any room for anybody to say she didn't do what she was supposed to be doing.
1: No, I'm not saying that.
0: At all.
1: To sue a person that's newly out because of experience, but you also went to the person that did not have experience.
2: I don't know if she had a choice of who she saw in that practice. Okay. And that young doctor testified that she was required to apply these standard tests that practice required, and that was why she didn't know about the postpartum test and why it wasn't applied. Was it that this practice has its own sort of standard testing it does, and that she was following her protocol of her practice. So her practice has been sued as well.
1: But there's a bigger thing. Sorry, Lisa, real quick. Lindsay Clancy murder trial we're talking about, but official attorney Lisa Lanier and Jason's wife Carol's on the phone. I thought medical records were shared. There's no reason for her to be on 30 different medications. That's a failing of the system.
0: Yes.
1: And then I do know, I don't, if we're all these people psychiatrists, because I do know there's some psychiatrists, and even Dr. Drew has said, as a celebrity doctor, but as a doctor said that medical doctors or general practitioners should not be, in his opinion, prescribing. He said, I used to do it. These heavy antipsychotic medications, because they're really not trained to do so. And so,
2: no, and she was on 30 of them.
1: Yeah,
2: and during the time that newish doctor was helping her, she called the suicide hotline twice. And this doctor did not elicit that from her. And as the defense attorney, Kevin Reddington, said to her, you're a box checker. Like, you just go down a little list, you check off these boxes, and you don't really listen to the patient. And, I mean, he really made her look bad.
3: But 30 different medications could make you go crazy, right?
0: Yes, absolutely.
1: Yes, it's not great.
2: Well, that's part of it. She was on 30 different medications, and one of the doctors testified that the medication was changed, and the doctor told Lindsay to tell her other doctor. Tell your other doctor.
1: No.
0: Yeah, like, thanks.
1: That's where
2: you can't do that, because the patient can't be relied upon, especially if they're psychotic and, you know.
1: Even if you're not, I wouldn't know. Yeah. If my doctor says take it, I take it.
0: How many times do you not follow up with a doctor, you know?
1: Right.
0: Or, to your point earlier, Jared, about the onus of finding out who you're going to, how many times have you called the doctor and they're like, oh, so-and-so can see you today? Great, I'll be there at 11.
3: They usually
0: you go
3: ask
0: where you go.
1: No, I'm not blaming her, but I'm just saying I don't want to be, we got to have a little bit
0: but
1: of
0: there's also,
3: Katie
0: yes, responsibility.
3: Thinks she's like totally innocent.
0: I do not think that. I told you from the very beginning, she has admitted herself saying, I killed my children. What I'm saying is that she has been failed by everybody around her. Every single person, including the suicide hotline, where they said, well, you don't qualify for any sort of inpatient treatment because you didn't say that you knew how you were going to kill yourself.
1: Yeah, which is
0: they
1: crazy.
0: Denied her when she called the suicide hotline.
1: She was trying. Well, and the thing is, and I do feel bad for the kids went through a horror and didn't get to live their life. That's the number one thing. The mother will live with the grief forever and other family members. The husband is being raked over the coals as maybe he was a cheater, which is not true. Everything he had seen is that she's an excellent mother. So, and then the mother saying, can you go grab medicine for our family and some food? He's not out doing crazy things. And then he has to live with that. What if I would have stayed? What if I would have done more?
0: So, there are no winners.
1: Like you said, there's no winners. But when you start to break it down, it's just really,
3: if anything,
1: really.
3: You should also feel bad for him.
0: Sure.
3: Lost his kid.
4: No, you shouldn't feel bad for him. And I also, 100%. My question is, right. I'm upset. Let me ask you one more question. Could she sue the husband? Because I feel like, as a wife, I would want to sue him. I feel like he's partly at fault because he did not help her. And he did not stand by her side, is what I'm saying.
2: Yeah, she really can't sue him because he didn't have the kind of legal duty that the doctor had for the standard of care and that sort of thing. I guess she could sue him under some kind of general negligence claim, but I don't think that's really, I think he used poor judgment, but I don't necessarily think it rises to that level of the kind of culpability that the medical professionals had, who should have understood what was going on with her and should have elicited. If you've got a patient that has called the suicide hotline like twice within the time that they're treating with you and you don't even have a clue about that, it really makes me wonder, what in the world are you asking them? What in the world are you talking to them about?
1: Yeah, especially if they're bringing up the intrusive thoughts.
0: Agreed.
1: There is a winner, and that's future people, if we can get a broader discussion about postpartum, about doctors, maybe doctor care, maybe doctors are overworked. So they do checkbox people where there's not really care.
0: And education about it.
1: They're like, I got to get to my next, they're not being rude, but it's their job. And just like everyone's job, you just kind of go through the motions, check, where they could be more attentive to the patient.
0: Yes, because I think that what happens is, yes, everybody is up in arms when something horrific happens like this. But then what happens, once it's all over and the dust settles, then it's like, oh, you just had a kid. It's your hormones. Get over it.
1: Mm-hmm.
0: And that has to change.
1: That has to.
0: Yeah.
2: And I do think she's in all likelihood going to be convicted. I don't think, even though we've all had this very, wonderful conversation about what we're seeing here about postpartum psychosis, the fact of the matter is Massachusetts jurors have had 41 trials on this kind of an issue with this defense, and only 5 times have they allowed this defense to win. And they particularly don't like this defense when it is a mother who has killed her children. So she, like Jason Goodman said earlier, I don't get it. And that is, there's no harm meant when you say that. You're being legit. And that's how jurors are going to feel as well. And that's a problem for her.
1: Okay.
0: Wow, yeah.
1: Lisa, what a masterful way of going through this very
0: difficult and
1: layered discussion. We appreciate you. If you're injured on the job, contact her right away at hireaheavyweight.com. Carol, anything you want to say before
3: I'll accept your apology.
4: I'm not apologizing for anything because I still feel for that mother so much, and I just feel so sad for her, and I just feel like her husband failed her.
3: You feel bad for
4: her,
3: the husband?
4: No, I don't, because I feel like she was calling out for help, and that's his job as her husband to stand in. Like, we take on so much as mothers, as the emotional part. We birth the children, we take on so much, and I feel like his husband failed his wife. I really do.
3: Okay,
4: I feel like
3: did you not hear Lisa Lanier? Did you not hear Lisa Lanier?
4: I heard her.
0: She's entitled to her opinions.
4: Okay,
3: she's not an attorney. Lisa Lanier is.
0: Jason.
4: Okay, well, I'm not going on an attorney. I'm going on a mother standpoint, a wife, like how I would want my husband to treat me if I was saying I was going to kill the kids. I hope you wouldn't leave me at home by myself.
3: Yeah, I wouldn't.
0: Okay. Carol, if ever you want to just talk, you can call me.
3: Oh, my gosh.
0: Because, I mean, you know what? I get it. I get it, Carol.
1: I feel sorry for I disagree with Carol in this point. I feel sorry for the husband, too. He lost his kid. He's lost his wife forever.
3: And based upon what the doctors did, he thought, okay, well, this is the doctors. This is what they're saying.
1: I'm going to the store to get medicine for my family.
3: Okay.
4: Okay, but did you not just hear Lisa say that he was pushed back with the bipolar part of it when the doctor was saying that she needed medical help? He was pushed back on that. He didn't agree with it.
3: And he did get it for
4: her.
3: So
4: he's not a doctor.
3: Right, he did push for her.
4: And he did not take the advice of the doctor. He did not take the advice of the doctor.
0: No, Carol is right in that. Carol is right in the fact
3: that Lisa Lanier said
0: he did not like the fact that she was diagnosed with bipolar.
3: Right.
0: So he just didn't take that part seriously. That was directly from Lisa Lanier.
3: He was getting medical help, and he thought, well, the doctors are saying this, so she must be okay.
0: But he wasn't taking some of it seriously.
4: But he wasn't.
0: Mm-hmm.
1: Well, we can continue this conversation because there will be more to the case.
0: Yes.
1: Carol, appreciate you calling in.
3: When I get home, I don't want to hear about it.
0: Oh, my God.
4: Yes, he will be. You'll hear about it all the time.
0: Good. Really drive it home, Carol.
3: Let's go back to watching Summer House.
1: All right.
4: Okay.
1: All right. That might be better for everybody. Got to get a break when things are heavy. Get up. Bring out the fabulous. Jared and Katie in the

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1: At training camp, because they do have to talk to the press, somebody asked Travis Kelce about his wedding. The first question he got, nothing about football, was tell us about the wedding. And he said it was the greatest night of his life.
2: Oh, gosh.
0: That's so sweet.
1: Yeah, I'm sure it was.
0: And not one single photo from their wedding day. Can we just have one?
1: Give us one photo.
0: One official photo. Just release it and then everybody will be happy. Still living on that wedding high.
3: Yeah. Still living on that. Oh, my. She changed my life high. I have more money than anything high. More famous than anything right. high.
0: Jason, also, there's a thing called love.
3: Yeah, maybe.
0: I know. There's a thing
3: with
0: called
3: maybe
0: love.
3: Maybe with them.
0: Maybe. What are you talking about?
3: I mean, he's
0: about?
3: Marrying the celebrity of his life, you know, that he loved.
0: But that he pursued her. Mm. It was, they're totally opposites.
1: They are opposite. Even when I hear him talk, and I love him in Happy Gilmore 2 on SNL, when I hear him talk, I'm like, he sounds so stupid.
3: Isn't he's like Gronkowski
0: It's a
3: talk.
0: Little bit like Gronk.
1: Yeah, yeah.
4: Mm-hmm. It was a fun off season, man. Wedding was the best night of my life. And I appreciate everybody who came out and celebrated and, you know, had fun with us. So it was a crazy night. It was full of a lot of celebration, but it's football, baby.
1: It's football, baby.
0: And then he, like, chugs a beer, which I don't even know where it comes from. But that's how I picture him. Yeah. A lot like Gronk.
1: He is what the stereotypical people think of a meathead.
0: Mm-hmm.
1: Like a dumb jock. And I think he's dumb, but he comes across
0: he's
1: that
0: very
1: way.
0: Funny. He's very likable.
1: Yes. And,
0: but he's
1: very talented.
0: Quick-witted,
1: too.
0: But it's a little bit Gronk.
1: A little bit. A little bit Gronk.

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98.3. I'm Josie. And great news. It's Friday. Even better news. Hershey's. I guess some people were concerned that the fall favorite, the Hershey's pumpkin, Reese's pumpkin, would not be out this fall. Hershey's, and just assuring all of us, it is back. Thank goodness.

And y'all were watching some Ted Lasso this week. Ted Lasso season 4 is breaking Apple TV records with almost 300 million minutes watched. Hot 98.3.

98.3. I don't know how many music festivals you've been to, but one of the toughest things about it is when there are multiple acts on stages at the same time, you have to rush back and forth to catch the sets. Olivia Rodrigo says her Daisy Chain Fields Stage Festival will not have overlapping sets. You can see everyone. 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
16: Extreme heat warning is in effect throughout the afternoon. Hot and humid. Highs in the mid to upper 90s and feeling like near 110. There will be a chance for some showers or thunderstorms. Some of the thunderstorms could be severe with gusty winds. For tonight, becoming partly cloudy. Lows in the upper 70s and remaining very hot for the weekend. Highs in the upper 90s with chances for some strong thunderstorms in the afternoon. That's your forecast. I'm WJCL 22 Storm Tracker meteorologist Jonathan Myers.
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Hey, it's Jared from Jared and Katie in the Morning. 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

a reminder, the diarrhea lettuce is still a very big thing in the U.S., you know, otherwise known as cyclopyriasis. New cases popping up across the U.S., so still an issue. Be careful. 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

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Join Hot 98.3. It's next Saturday, the 22nd, downtown Savannah. We're going to hit up 12 bars. Break out your grass skirt.

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3: 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Or even the next month. 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It's the second. 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

Okay, well, the real estate market's all over the place, but there are the hottest zip codes in the U.S. right now. 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
9: Extreme heat warning is in effect throughout the afternoon. Hot and humid. Highs in the mid to upper 90s and feeling like near 110. There will be a chance for some showers or thunderstorms. Some of the thunderstorms could be severe with gusty winds. For tonight, becoming partly cloudy. Lows in the upper 70s and remaining very hot for the weekend. Highs in the upper 90s with chances for some strong thunderstorms in the afternoon. That's your forecast. I'm WJCL 22 Storm Tracker meteorologist Jonathan Myers.
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This song has beaten out some pretty big names for records on the charts. Ella Langley has beaten records held by Mariah Carey, Whitney Houston, Taylor Swift, and Dolly Parton. She's in Texas, Hot 98.3.

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9: Extreme heat warning is in effect throughout the afternoon. Hot and humid. Highs in the mid to upper 90s and feeling like near 110. There will be a chance for some showers or thunderstorms. Some of the thunderstorms could be severe with gusty winds. For tonight, becoming partly cloudy. Lows in the upper 70s and remaining very hot for the weekend. Highs in the upper 90s with chances for some strong thunderstorms in the afternoon. That's your forecast. I'm WJCL 22 Storm Tracker meteorologist Jonathan Myers.

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accused of murdering her three young children, postpartum psychosis. There's conspiracy theories about her husband being involved. Anyway, it's nuts. Jared and Kay in the Morning discussed it, even spoke with their official lawyer, Lisa Lanier, about it. 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

Seattle, Washington. Authorities were investigating an abandoned sailboat. And when they got on, they were surprised they found over 40 cats on the sailboat. They had fleas. They were somehow getting fed. But they were taken to the vet and the Humane Society. The owner has been identified. They're looking for him. 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

interview, Matthew McConaughey reveals that he got stopped at the Mexico border and he was going to be searched by police, and he somehow was able to get out of it by dropping Jennifer Lopez's name and they let him go. 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
10: Hot weather. Extreme heat warning is in effect throughout the afternoon. Hot and humid. Highs in the mid to upper 90s and feeling like near 110. There will be a chance for some showers or thunderstorms. Some of the thunderstorms could be severe with gusty winds. For tonight, becoming partly cloudy. Lows in the upper 70s and remaining very hot for the weekend. Highs in the upper 90s with chances for some strong thunderstorms in the afternoon. That's your forecast. I'm WJCL 22 Storm Tracker meteorologist Jonathan Myers.

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The latest food trying to kill us? It's the ice cream. 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

Monday morning, Jared and Kate in the morning want to hear about that tattoo you want to have removed. Your worst tattoo. It's around 7:35 Monday morning on Hot 98.3. I like

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0: How about you, Jason Goodman?
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Gomez and her mother, Mandy, are being sued by investors of their wellness company, saying they deceived investors by pouring over $1 million into their business when the company was secretly crumbling. 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
10: Extreme heat warning is in effect throughout the afternoon. Hot and humid. Highs in the mid to upper 90s and feeling like near 110. There will be a chance for some showers or thunderstorms. Some of the thunderstorms could be severe with gusty winds. For tonight, becoming partly cloudy. Lows in the upper 70s and remaining very hot for the weekend. Highs in the upper 90s with chances for some strong thunderstorms in the afternoon. That's your forecast. I'm WJCL 22 Storm Tracker Meteorologist Jonathan Myers.
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Hey, Jared from Jared and Katie in the Morning. 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We are sharing what women say are the biggest flexes a man can do. 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

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I'm Josie. I gotta go. 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It's not gonna be here, I assure you. 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

least the work week is almost over. It is extremely hot here across Southeast Georgia again today. Hot 98.3, Savannah's hot at 6. I'm Nathan James. Extreme heat warning in effect till 8 o'clock tonight for portions east of I-95 and an heat advisory in effect for portions west of 95. About 115 is what it feels like outside right now. It's only 100, though. For just a chance.

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7: Extreme heat warning is in effect throughout the afternoon. Hot and humid. Highs in the mid to upper 90s and feeling like near 110. There will be a chance for some showers or thunderstorms. Some of the thunderstorms could be severe with gusty winds. For tonight, becoming partly cloudy. Lows in the upper 70s and remaining very hot for the weekend. Highs in the upper 90s with chances for some strong thunderstorms in the afternoon. That's your forecast. I'm WJCL 22 Storm Tracker meteorologist Jonathan Myers.
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Taylor Swift. Doing it at training camp out in Kansas City, mentioned some of the celebrities that were in attendance and said it was the best night of his life. I'm still waiting for pictures of Taylor in her dress to surface, but everyone signed an NDA. Now there's all kinds of controversy going on.

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will not be able to access the beach at Tybee Island at 2nd Street this weekend. Hot 98.3, I'm Nathan James. The town has closed the 2nd Street crossover due to beach erosion. Now, you can still get on the beach from other access points. Not sure how long it's going to be closed for, but I'm more of a North End person myself. You'll probably find me somewhere around 12th Street tomorrow, starting around sunrise, slamming a pub sub.

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2: Take a look at congestion as you're moving westbound out of town there on I-16. Slow down passing Dean Forest Road over towards I-95. Also keeping an eye on congestion over on I-95 southbound. You're slowing down there. Looks to be a possible crash as you're getting towards Highway 17 off of exit 87 there. And then some more trouble up towards Pritchettville, South Carolina. Looking at congestion there on Highway 278. That's Bluffton Parkway in your eastbound lanes, getting towards Highway 46. Another traffic update in minutes. I'm Zach Grizzle.
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17: Hot weather. This evening, temperature is going to drop down into the 70s and out the door tomorrow morning. It'll be another muggy start. By the afternoon, we'll see highs in the 90s, and the feel-like temperatures will be well into the triple digits. I'm meteorologist Kathleen Liberto with the WJCL 22 forecast.

is hot and going to be hot all weekend long. Hot 98.3, extreme heat warning in effect till 8 o'clock tonight for portions east of I-95. Heat advisory for west of the interstate. Heat index about 115 this afternoon. So hopefully you are inside in the

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For example, build things. Like, really just build anything. 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
6: Keeping an eye now over towards Richmond Hill and Bryan County. A crash over on I-95 southbound this afternoon. Getting towards Highway 17, that's exit 87. Currently closing off as many as two left travel lanes. And then up towards Hardeeville, South Carolina. Some congestion there on I-95 northbound. Grabbing up there, getting past Hardy Boulevard, exit 5. Some slight delays. Looks like a possible crash causing some of that. Another traffic update in minutes. I'm Zach Grizzle.
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won that big, massive Powerball billion-dollar jackpot on Wednesday night, but you may have actually still won some money. So before you toss those tickets in the trash this weekend, double-check the

a new record is set for Georgia Southern University. It is move-in weekend. They're going to have over 34,000 students starting for the fall semester. 6,500 new freshmen in Statesboro alone, y'all. 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
1: Keeping an eye on some congestion now over towards Richmond Hill on I-95 southbound. A tap on the brakes there as you're getting towards 3rd Avenue off of exit 90 there, and then up towards the South Carolina area, I-95 northbound. Tap on the brakes there. You pass the state line at the Savannah River. Those delays coming to a head right around Hardy Boulevard, exit 5. And also some trouble now as you're leaving town in areas including I-16 westbound passing Dean Forest Road. You're slowing down over towards I-95, exit 157. Another traffic update in minutes. I'm Zach Grizzle.
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17: This evening, temperature is going to drop down into the 70s and out the door tomorrow morning. It'll be another muggy start. By the afternoon, we'll see highs in the 90s, and the feel-like temperatures will be well into the triple digits. I'm meteorologist Kathleen Liberto with the WJCL 22 forecast.

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I'm Nathan James on Hot 98.3. 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
6: Taking a look now at some congestion as you're leaving town in spots, including I-16 westbound. Tap on the brakes there, getting past Dean Forest Road, exit 160, over towards I-95 at exit 157. And also taking a look now over on I-95 southbound. Slowing down there a tad bit as you're getting towards Abercorn Street there at exit 94. Picking up speed, though, as you continue southbound from there. Another traffic update in minutes. I'm Zach Grizzle.
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Now Travis is at training camp out in Kansas City talking about the wedding in public. I mean, it was the bride and groom's wedding, okay? Let them do whatever they want.

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2: Overall, a pretty good ride throughout town now. Keeping eyes on a little bit of congestion over on I-16 westbound. Tapping the brakes there, getting towards I-95, exit 157, and a little bit sluggish as you're moving over towards Pooler Parkway at exit 155. Also keeping an eye on congestion over on Augusta Road northbound, leaving Port Wentworth. Tapping the brakes there, getting up towards I-95. That's a look at traffic. I'm Zach Grizzle.
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15: Weather. This evening, temperature is going to drop down into the 70s and out the door tomorrow morning. It'll be another muggy start. By the afternoon, we'll see highs in the 90s, and the feel-like temperatures will be well into the triple digits. I'm meteorologist Kathleen Liberto with the WJCL 22 forecast.

Maple Leaf Leopold's Ice Cream is celebrating their 107th birthday this weekend. Big party tomorrow down on Broughton Street from 11 to 5, including free ice cream for kids if they say the Pledge of Allegiance. So I'm going to get in there and hang out. Have a good time. Hopefully I'll see you there. 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

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Join us Monday morning around 8:20. We are sharing what women say are the biggest flexes a man can do. 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
5: Word of some new trouble in town, a closure on Talmadge Bridge in your northbound lanes heading there into the South Carolina lines. Looking for an alternate route, consider I-95 going northbound. A little bit of more congestion for you in your southbound lanes of I-95, getting past exit 87, Highway 17. That's a look at traffic. I'm Zach Rizzle.
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In about an hour, this extreme heat warning will expire for Southeast Georgia. I'm just ready to jump in the pool myself, and I can do that because I'm going home. I'm Nathan James. Thanks for hanging out with me. I'll see you Sunday afternoon starting at 3. Tripper is next on Hot 98.3.

98.3, Tripper. Finally, we made it to the weekend. I know if you're like me, you can't wait, and it's finally here. Somber's got a new one we'll play a little bit later. Right now, it's Back to Friends.

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It's on the 22nd. It is a Saturday. 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

Could there be one tattoo, some ink you would like to have removed? We're going to talk about that first thing Monday morning with Jared and Katie in the morning around 7:35. 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